0: All right, the sounds of Raw Silk do it to the music here in the Soul Kitchen. Welcome to the Soul Kitchen family. I am your resident chef, Big Eddie G. Sitting across from me, manning the stove as he so expertly does week in and week out, he is the lady killer, the pickup playboy, known the world over as Mr. White Pepper, but above all, he is Jackie's pappy, the one and only David Bryant. How you feeling, big bro?
1: Hey, great to be back here at WMNF Studios. 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
0: No doubt.
1: We were down about 600 the night of the pledge drive, and then we made it up by another 400, I think, after.
0: So we're shy about, like, I think maybe 160. It's less than 200, that much I know.
1: And thank you guys so much for doing that. 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
0: For sure.
1: Look in the show code DSK for the Soul Kitchen.
0: Yeah, no doubt, family. And I mean, we really do appreciate the love, and not just for our show, but all of the shows. I mean, you guys continue to show up and show out. And I mean, without y'all, there is no WMNF. So I want to, you know, give a big shout out to each and every one of y'all as well. And give yourselves some love, too, just for, you know, being there with us, and all the volunteers that helped out during the pledge drive, answering phones. Dave was doing double duty answering phones and pitching and helping Cindy during Gen X Redux. So, I mean, just love everywhere.
1: And thanks to Tim Wright from Colors of Jazz for helping us. But especially Kat with the meows. I mean, the meows was pretty popular.
0: That got us a little bit of bread, too. So, yeah, I appreciate the catnip. She's back in the house with us, but no meows. Maybe, but, you know, we're not going to force it on her tonight.
1: Okay, cool.
0: But hopefully you guys had a prosperous week. But if you didn't, you know, just lay those burdens down on your stereos for the next couple of hours while myself and Dave give you some of that good music that you guys love to hear. Always like to start the show off with something upbeat and funky like that Raw Silk you just heard, and we throw in some of that R&B and hip-hop, you know, a touch of jazz, and, you know, always something funky, and always trying to have a good time here in the kitchen with y'all. And as always, you can get in contact with us here in the studio at 813-239-WMNF. That's 813-239-9663. You can also text us at 813-433-0881, right?
1: Oh, 813-239.
0: No, for the text.
1: Oh, for text. Where's the text number?
0: Good grief. Yeah, I believe it's 8001. I normally have it by heart. It's no, 8-0-4-3-3-0-8-8-5. I'm getting the phone numbers mixed up. Forgive me, family.
1: Sorry about that, guys.
0: No, it's all good.
1: We got mixed up because the number for the pledge drive is usually the 239 number.
0: That's right.
1: But instead, they switched it
0: to the business line. Yeah.
1: So it's just all like, ah.
0: Charge it to the head, not the heart. And you could always email us at dj@wmnf.org. And don't forget to let us know what you guys are chowing down for dinner tonight, y'all. We got Mr. Blackman checking in. He's got him some boiled chicken and one of those Body Armor sports drinks. And
1: nice.
0: He wants to hear some Strawberry Letter 23. So we got that coming up for you in a second. Said Mr. Blackman.
1: And that's a good one for the kitchen.
0: That's right.
1: Because it's got strawberry in it.
0: Well, yeah, strawberry letter, but it's not the actual strawberry, but point taken. Nice strawberry soda, maybe. And what's our big homie Tim Wright chowing down on, bro?
1: Let's see. He has, he's doing catfish and collard greens for supper, and he's got the Soul Kitchen on the radio, and says he's looking forward to another good night of soul music. Keep it coming on the radio. So thank you so much, Tim. Good to hear from you.
0: That's right. And if y'all ain't known by now, unless y'all been living under a rock, don't forget to check out Tim Wright and Scott doing their thing on Colors of Jazz every Sunday night at this same time slot from 8 to 10 p.m.
1: And you helped out, and they actually met goal, right?
0: Yes, they did. It was kind of like at the 11th hour, but, you know, they made their goal, and, yeah, I'm happy. I was thinking, like, man, am I the albatross? But, you know, the family showed up, like, right at the last minute, and they were able to clear their goal. So, and
1: that's
0: hopefully,
1: awesome.
0: Hopefully we could clear ours, too, but we got some time, so.
1: Yeah, that's true. But, yeah, that's great about Colors of Jazz.
0: No doubt. All right, family, without further delay, it's been a cool minute, so, you know, I got to do the proper intro for my boy here. He's back at it with his world-famous, award-winning, delicious, nutritious, a little savory, a little sweet. It's a treat that can't be beat and flavors that'll knock you off your feet. And without a doubt, it'll make you slap the taste out of somebody's mouth. My main man, White Pep's weekly Soul Kitchen menu picks. What do you have for the family tonight, my brother?
1: All right. Well, thank you for that great intro. And today is a special day. It's actually my Mama Pep's birthday. And it's also my nephew Seth Morano's birthday down in Sarasota.
0: Righteous.
1: So I just wanted to wish happy birthday to both of them. And so one of the choices I've got is actually called the 12th of June, and it's a Lyle Lovett song. I know it's a little bit different than we usually play, but it's actually about the birth of his twins. But it is a special song for me because of my Mama Pep. So, and then I've got I'll Always Love My Mama by The Intruders. And
0: going out to Mama as well.
1: Yeah. And then Happy Birthday by Stevie Wonder for Seth and my mom and everybody else who's got a birthday today. As well as Johnny Guitar Watson, I Want to Thank You. And we were discussing before the show that this might have the most woo, woo, woo, woo.
0: Yes, it does.
1: Of any of his songs. So just stay tuned for the woo, woo. And then Gratitude by Earth, Wind, and Fire. We definitely have feeling that for everything that you guys have done for us. We appreciate you.
0: Yeah, no doubt. There's going to be plenty of gratitude going around tonight, family. And like I said, we wouldn't be here without y'all. So big ups to each and every one of you that contributed. Or even if you didn't and you still tune in and listen to us, that still helps us out a lot as well.
1: Yeah, definitely it does.
0: All right, that being said, brother, you going ahead and fire that up for the family. And family, as always, please turn up.

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4: All right, welcome back to the Kitchen Family. So, we got a few shout-outs here. First and foremost, we heard from Miss Blue Jay, and she's throwing down with some fish and grits, with some shrimp, hush puppies, and some Tito's. And she's working this weekend, so I told her not to get too lit.
5: That sounds pretty cool, though. It sounds like some great food, and can't go wrong with Tito's, too. Yeah.
4: That's right, that's right. And she wants to hear that cut by Najee. What is it? Bet you don't know, so we'll get that on for you in a little bit. And then we heard from Missy up in, from PA. I know she's down here. And let's see, what is she having for dinner tonight, brother?
5: She had fried rice.
4: Fried rice. All right. That's what's happening. That's what's happening. And she wants to hear some Etta James in My Diary. So we'll get that on for you probably at the tail end of the set, Missy. Let's see here. Did we hear from anybody else, brother? Oh, yeah. The Yay Bay. What's going on with your cousin Kate?
5: Yeah, we've got Kate. She said that's pretty warm up there in the Yay Bay area. 90 plus temperatures, day two of that. But at least their humidity is low, 51%. I would go for that. It's been an exciting sports week. Go Knicks. Dinner tonight is chilled spinach salad with slivered almonds, mandarin oranges, and balsamic vinaigrette dressing. And an extra happy birthday wish to Mama Pep from her Florida cousins, Kate and Mary. So, and Mary's down in Los Angeles. So, yeah, thank you so much, Kate. Good to hear from you.
4: Yeah, no doubt. Appreciate the love, Kate. Let's see here, about 8:45 here. So I think we need to throw a little bit more gratitude towards the family. What you say?
5: Oh, just before I forget, I just want to thank you all again in case you missed it. We thank you, the people who donated on Pledge Drive, who donated before Pledge Drive, donated after Pledge Drive, and all of our Circle Friends members. So we really, really appreciate you guys. So, and that's why we did that gratitude set. So, but now we're going to play some more tunes for you.
4: That's right. And we got a couple of more gratitude songs for you, family. Yeah. We don't want to oversaturate things, but just want to show our appreciation. So coming at you right now, we're going to throw some Alicia Myers your way. I want to thank you. And then we'll follow that up with Boys to Men and thank you. And then we'll get into those requests that we mentioned earlier. So going ahead and fire that up, brother.
5: All right.

0: right. The sounds of Etta James in My Diary. 907 here in the Kitchen Family. Want to remind you guys to keep it locked right here to WMNF, because at the top of the hour after NPR, we got Daddy Wang Dang with the good thing, Chuck Core Jr., giving it to you on Flashback Friday. So y'all get ready for your Friday night eargasm and get your tickets ready for the bus. And he's going to cruise you right on into the midnight hour where David Diaz takes over, and he's going to be spinning some jazz connections till 3 in the morning. And then at 3 for the Insomniac Maniacs out there, Miss Stephanie comes in, and she's going to be throwing some eclectic soul y'all's way. And she'll have you covered until 5, and then rounding things out at 5, we have Jess J, right, or Jess G?
1: Oh, yeah, Jennifer Guest.
0: Jennifer Guest, yeah.
1: Yeah, sorry.
0: With Symbols and Sounds.
1: Yeah, that's right. Yeah, that's a new show.
0: Yeah, and she'll be covering you and taking you into Daybreak. So y'all don't need to be anywhere else but here with us here at WMNF.
1: Yeah, definitely. Yeah, I hope you guys are enjoying the show tonight. And we've heard from a few folks, but I think you guys are out watching TV or out and about doing stuff, which is cool, you know. You got to stay tuned for the best basketball game tomorrow.
0: Tomorrow night. Yeah,
1: tomorrow night. That could be a decider for the Knicks. We'll have to see, you know.
0: Yeah, we did get a call from Tammy over in Dunedin. You know, she's a part of the WMNF family, you know, volunteers here. And she's having a homemade pizza. You know, she's got the roasted peppers, mushrooms, and all that good stuff, veggie style. And, you know, a nice chilled cocktail. So
1: nice. Very nice. That sounds good.
0: So, you know, keeping it simple, you know, keeping it light.
1: We did hear from Steve, too, our friend Steve.
0: What's he talking about?
1: He said it was my lucky day. I went into Whole Foods, went to their hot bar, and they had one slice of prime rib left. He got that, mashed potatoes, asparagus, and a cheap, not-so-cheap bottle of Merlot. And he reminds us that Sunday is Trump's 80th birthday.
0: Yeah, okay. That's yeah, that's something, I guess.
1: That's something, yeah. Oh well. There'll be a cage match on the White House lawn.
0: Or maybe not.
1: Who knows? Have to see. I don't know.
0: Who knows? Nobody knows how to like look at the weather patterns, but I don't know. But I mean, still in all. But yeah, shout out to you, Steve. As always, appreciate the love. Let's see here. Let's get back into some music here. So, as you guys know, last week we lost a couple of musical giants in Peabo Bryson and Dexter Wanzel. So, right now we are gonna play one of Dexter's first hits from back in the day, taking you back here with the title track from the album Life on Mars.

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3: All right, welcome back to the kitchen, family. It's about that time where, you know, we try to finish the show off strong. So I think we'll just cut right into the music here. So coming at you around, or at least kicking off this last set, we're going to take you across the pond with the sounds of Loose Ends and Slow Down.

0: Yes, yes, family, taking you home with the sounds of Minnie Riperton featuring the late, great Peebo Bryson. Here we go, here on WMNF Tampa, and another Soul Kitchen is in the history books. What say you, brother? How you feel about tonight?
1: Oh, good. We just got a late text from Miss Cookie and Donna Brannick.
0: Oh, righteous.
1: But no message per se, just their names. So thank you for tuning in. Thanks to everybody who tuned in. And again, big thanks, big ups to everybody who donated to the pledge drive and keeping this radio station alive and keeping us here. Y'all do not want to see the fate that could befall us. We could turn into the Polka Kitchen. You know what I'm saying?
0: Well, I mean, you could throw them some poker your way. I mean, you've played Zydeco music. I mean, it's close. I think they're distant cousins, huh?
1: I could do some polka in the background.
0: I mean, you could test the waters and see what happens. I mean, I don't know. I don't know.
1: We better stick to Gravy Train, I guess.
0: Yeah, but any parting words before we get out of here, brother?
1: No, thanks again for tuning in. I did forget to say again, happy birthday to Eddie G, whose birthday was on June 8th. And happy birthday. I hope you had a great birthday.
0: Oh, yeah, man. It was solid. You know, quiet. Can't really ask for much more. You know, I'm getting older, so, like, I ain't trying to run the streets like I did, like, 20 years ago, so.
1: Yeah, that's cool. Yeah, you got a little bit of gray in the beard going on there.
0: Yeah. Oh, yeah, there's some more coming. I mean, it's all good. I mean, you don't get gray hair, like, you know, just doing a whole lot of stupid stuff. So, I mean, hey.
1: Yeah, that's true. No, and but happy birthday. And
0: appreciate it, brother.
1: And happy birthday again to Mama Pep and to my nephew Seth, too. He's an awesome kid, so.
0: Yeah, and don't forget to check out all our social platforms, family. I mean, you know, we're on Facebook. I'm on TikTok. You know, we have an Instagram page. So, you know, go and give us a holler. Check us out.
1: And if you guys can help us reach that last 160, go to WMNF.org, click the donate button, and then choose D as in David, SK for the Soul Kitchen.
0: That's right.
1: On the show code. And we appreciate your help. But again, thanks to all who donated and all of our circle of friends too. Really appreciate you guys a lot too.
0: Yeah, much love to each and every one of you, family. But now's the time for us to ease on out the way and make room for Daddy Wayne Dane with the good thing. But before we get out of here, I should say, I always like to say in parting, make sure you guys take care of yourselves, take care of each other, and above all else, be good to each other, all right? So for my main man, White Pep, this is your resident chef signing off. And until we get together again next Friday night, family, deuces. You know what time it is, brother. Actually, you already got it playing.
1: I already got it going.
0: All right. Well, hey, you take a ride on the gravy train, y'all. We'll see you next week.
1: Gravy train, yeah.

0: Good evening, Great Tampa Bay, surrounding areas. Those listening on the World Wide Web, you're tuned in to Flashback Friday with yours truly, Chuck Core Jr. I'm the one that's going to do it to you, Danny Wang Dang with the good thing. Want to send some love up and out to the Soul Kitchen, my man Big Eddie G, Dave White Pepper Bryant. They handle their business, you know what that means? I've got to handle mine. So with that said, this is the show that is designed with you in mind to put that glide in your slide, dipping your hips, cutting your strut, and soulful swinging your thing. If you can't dig it, I think you might have a hole in your soul. I'm often imitated, but never ever duplicated. Before me, there was one, and I am his son. And after me, there shall be no more. So tell me, how in the world can you lose with the stuff I use? By them other brothers out there laughing and joking, Chuck Core Jr. steady cooking, stroking, and smoking. Because there is no other like this. One sweet, sexy soul brother. Tall, tan, and fly. Anytime you want me, baby, I'm your guy. I'm not single, but I love to mingle. Do you think you want to mingle with me, baby? You know, I feel like I got a rhythm jammed in my front hip pocket, so come on to get baptized. I'm all you need, because I'm just your speed. I make your knees freeze and your liver quiver. Each and every groove, for sure enough, make you want to move. So open your doors and your windows wide, so my voice can be heard all along the in and the outside. For many, many miles around, people love to hear that Chuck Core Jr. get down sound. You know, if I got it, you want it. Then again, you think you need it? All you got to do is come get it, because you know, if I can't put this thing in you, I'm going to put it on you. That's right, y'all. Flashback Friday, Daddy Wang Dang with the good thing going to be in your ear hole for the next 2 hours. That's right, I'm your Friday night organ donor. This is where you come each and every Friday to get your Friday night eargasm. If anybody asks you what you do on Friday night, just look them straight in the eye and say nothing, honey. I'm just hanging out my Friday night box rocker, Daddy Wang Dang with the good thing. The boss with the sauce, y'all. You know how I do it each and every Friday night. Let's see. Hook you up the studio lines, 813-239-9663. And the text, 813-433-0885. And the email is dj@wmnf.org. And what do I hit you up with? I put that Southern soul in your ear hole. Some blues that you can use, a little bit of this and a little bit of that. But let me tell you, last Friday we did our fun drive. We came up $549.50 short of our set goal. 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Look for FBF, Flashback Friday. And let's go ahead and make it do what it do. Let's go ahead and make our goal. But in the meantime, in between time, you know Daddy feel good. I know you feel good because Daddy's inside your ear hole. And you know we're going to make something happen tonight. They tell me it's Pride Month, so I got a couple of Pride songs. But then, you know, I'm that cowboy, y'all. You know, I wear the boots and the hat every time I come in here each Friday night. So, you know, I got a lot of horse songs and cowboy songs for you. So go and get your mind, your body, and your soul ready, because Daddy ain't ready to put the fire in that hole, y'all. Steve, Hitman, let's go and get everything kicked off. You there, Steve?
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0: Now let me go ahead and give you that groove to make you want to move. I said let me give you the groove to make you want to move.

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1: All right, like I did tell you, I'm going to bust out the horses, the stallion, get out the stable, get your saddles ready, or we can do it bareback, however you want to do it. 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And like I did tell you, we're going to get that horse out to the stable tonight.
2: You been waiting on this
1: one. My man, Jeter Jones.
2: But it's time for the remix. Come, come, pull to the dance floor. Yeah, I need you to get jiggy. Push. Hit it. Pull. Pull. Get in there.
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0: told y'all gonna take you on the ride. 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You know, Daddy like to go bareback. I'm trying to get out the stable, y'all. Let's see, who's that? Laid Back, the White Horse, Jeta Jones, the Black Horse, kicked everything off with, let's see, Miss Jody, Cowboy Style. Let's go and see if we can find some of these. Some pieces on the side or a side piece. Get in where you fit in. Steve from Ocala, I see you. Jadale Green, I see you. Blue Jay, I see you.
1: Hello, Daddy.

I don't know who you with. I don't know which your main piece or your side piece, but I want to say happy birthday to the June birthdays. I got baby Bree, cousin Nathaniel, rest in peace. My man Big Eddie G, Mama Pep, and Seth. Want to send some love up and out to each and every one of you. Happy birthday. If you got a birthday in June, go ahead and hit Daddy up. Blue Jay. Go ahead and turn it loose. My man Tucker, y'all. Toot toot.

WMNF invites you to our Juneteenth celebration on Friday, June 19th. We will be celebrating community with a station open house, a live panel discussion, and potluck dinner. 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

0: right now.
1: That's that get down sound. Miss Jody again, y'all. That's Miss Jody, Just Let Me Ride, the remix. Before that, let's see. Yeah, that's what that is. Then let's see. Tucker, Turn Me Loose, and Side Piece by Poke Bear. Get those requests in, knocked out one by one. Let me tell you who also checked in. My man Conrad checked in. He's going to be riding the bus. Deidre from Albuquerque, New Mexico. My man Tesla Al also got another June birthday. Tint Blue. Want to send a happy birthday out to you. And also for Juneteenth, next Friday, I'm going to have in, let's see, the Tampa Bay DJ Hall of Fame crew. They're going to be spinning all the music next week, and I'm just going to be sitting and chilling. And while the Tampa Bay DJ Hall of Fame comes in and do their thing. Now, let's see, my brother from, let's see, my mother, I guess. Yeah, my brother from my mother, he checked in from Los Angeles, California. He say, Daddy, give me some Buddy Guy. Some of that blues that you can use. Been there, done that.
2: I have a lot of stories I'd like to tell. I've been everywhere.

0: flashing back on Friday with Daddy Wing Dang with the good thing. You know how I do this thing each and every Friday for each and every one of you all. And you know I enjoy doing this for each and every one of y'all every Friday night. Now let's see, Cousin Donna's in town. Want to send some love up and out to her. Mr. Stank Stank is at my house and want to send some extra love going out to my lovely wife. And let's see, my man Ronnie Bell. Wait a minute, hold on, let me go to my notes over here. Steve from Ocala. He said, Daddy, my birthday was a couple of days ago, so I got my man Steve from Ocala. Birthday is going to be riding the bus. So if you want to ride that bus, 813-239-9663. And let's see the text, 813-433-0885. And the email is dj@wmnf.org. I got a new song I want to put in your ear hole. This is Vibe with Hitch. And then I'm going to come back with that new Ronnie Bell. And that's going to be called Ain't Going Nowhere. That's Ronnie Bell featuring Pokey Bear. But right now, whose uncle is this? If you got one of them cool uncles, this is the song for him.
1: Who uncle is this?
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All right, we're going to send us down to Burkina Faso, down to Africa, to the lovely Renee. You asked for it, you got it. And your brother put it all in your ear hole. Something new, Ronnie Bell.

right. Once again, that's something new from Ronnie Bell featuring Pokey. I want to thank Ronnie for sending that in to me. I really appreciate you, Ronnie. And let's see, Tawanda and what I got here? Tawanda and Edward, happy birthday going out there to them. Their June birthdays. You're tuned in Flashback Friday. Now, this is what I'm going to do. I'm going to go and put Pastor Derek, the Change Man, in your ear hole. Name of this song is I Want to Go Outside. Pastor Derek, y'all. Go and get with the groove.

That's my man, Pastor Derek, the change man Smith. I want to go outside. Want to send some love up and out to Judy Williams. She's going to be riding the bus. Ella Dunn's going to be riding. And also Linda Sanders and her crew is going to be riding. Now, the next song I'm going to put in your ear hole is going to be a song written by Johnny Guitar Watson and Lenny Williams. And this is when Lenny was singing with Tower of Power. It's one of my favorite songs. This song is 52 years old. So go ahead and dig this one right here, y'all. This is about them horses, y'all, I told you about earlier. Go ahead and ride. Saddle up. We can do this thing bareback. Come on now. Let daddy put the fire in the hole.

All right, once again, that's the sound of Tower Power featuring Lenny Williams. Song co-written by Lenny and my man Johnny Guitar Watson. Looks like my man Michael Peacock just checked in. And let's see, I got another birthday, Kellis Lawrence. Happy birthday going out to Kellis. And let's see, Michael Peacock in Tallahassee says, watching the USA playing in the World Cup and with the sound down. And let's see, listening to WMF playing loud. Really good show tonight. I really appreciate it. Michael Peacock up there in Tallahassee. And let's see, what am I going to do? What, matter of fact, what tonight? Let's go back to my playlist. Let's see, kicked everything off in the second part here was Whose Uncle Is This? That was Vibe with Hitch. And my man Conrad said he's going to dig that song. He said, now for now, that's going to be his theme song. Ronnie Bell, Ain't Going Nowhere, featuring Pokey Bear. We hit the pastor, Derek the Change Man Smith. I want to go outside, and we change those horses with Tower of Power. Let's see, Judy Williams checked in and said, Daddy, go and put that thing in my ear hole. You know how you do it. Let's go and roll up into the bus, y'all. Judy Williams, St. Petersburg, Florida. You asked for it, you got it.

0: WMNF Tampa. Somebody blow my horn. 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I said, y'all ready to ride with Danny?
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0: All right, I'm going to have to find out who got their bus money, y'all. I got to find out who got their bus money, who wants to ride. Let me explain the rules to the bus. What you do on the bus, what you say on the bus, stays on the bus. You show me yours, I'ma show you mine. You touch mine, I'ma touch yours. You know how we do it. If anybody asks you what you do on the bus, look them straight in the eye, say nothing, honey. Like I say, by the time they figure everything out, you and I both gonna be long gone. Let me see, somebody just checked in. Flint B and Angelica just checking in Brooksville. They said they want two tickets to ride, y'all. I got y'all. My man Michael Peacock, Tallahassee, you know I got you. Linda Sanders, you know I got you and your crew. Ella Dunn, you know I got you. Judy Williams, St. Petersburg, Florida. My man Tesla L. Deidre, Albuquerque, New Mexico. My man Conrad. DJ Vicky up in ATL. Steve from Ocala with his Metro card. Blue Jay, Jadell Green, you know I got you and your crew as well. Let's get the birthday people out there, y'all. Khalees Lawrence, the first one to ride, get some sugar. Tawanda and Edward, Steve from Ocala. Tint Blue, Seth, Mama Pep, Eddie G, Cousin Nathaniel, Baby Bree. Those are those June birthdays, y'all. They get to ride and do anything they want on Daddy's bus, like everybody else. I say, what's up? Take the bus over to Dade City, pick up my baby girl, Farmington Hills, Mr. Stank Stank, Cousin Donna, Jeff and Kate. Go to Burkina Faso over in Africa, pick up the lovely Renee. John Hoffman, Micronesia Blues Society, 8,000 miles away over in Guam. Goodyear, Arizona, got the birthday girl, baby Bree, Maverick, Aria. Go to Katy, Texas, y'all. Juanel, Inga, Tahir, Johnna, John, John. Waxahachie, Texas, got the garage, y'all. Linda, Naheem, G, Sylvester Joseph. San Diego, California, Scotty Too Hottie. Nephew David, United States Navy. USS Princeton, CG 59, San Diego, California. Pompano Beach, Fort Lauderdale area. Got the Styles family, the Davis family. Got the Tollers down in Ruskin. You know, Jay and Vern, Sanford, Deltona. Mullet Man, rest in peace. Brenda Barnes, A1A on deck, Temple Terrace. Got the Branch, y'all. Sammy and Sam, the twins. Got the Newtons over in Northview Hills. Kathy Stokes, Miss Joanne, Jeff Gregg, Gwen, Aunt Gloria, Aunt Carrie, Cantrice. Take the bus to Los Angeles, California. Got my brother Jeremiah, Kajana, Nick, Drew, Clyla, Diego, Mary, Carolina. Jacksonville, Duval County. Got Big Eric, Little Eric, Tasha. My RV tailgaters, Brett LeBaron, Mike Tony Stokes. Albuquerque, New Mexico, Father Ann, Rocky, Uncle Max, Deidre. St. Petersburg, who we got over there? Tammy, Daryl, Oscar. Also the Williams, y'all. Over St. Petersburg, Rod, Arlene. Steve Williams, Teresa Williams, Janice Starling, all kidney patient support group. Let's go back over to St. Petersburg, y'all. She shared 26th Avenue on the south side. Get. Miss Robin, Ida, Duke, the brother-in-law, Barbie Lee, Cannon, Boy, Smooth, Yank, China Doll, Trina, Kenny, Jabba, Lillian, Man Boo Boo, Miss Bacon, Jadelle Green, got you and your crew, Anton Brown, Lee Waters, John Williams, Theotis Brown, Marquise Green, Jaden Brown, Woody Wop, Eli Johnson, Hound Dog, Courtney Brown, Linda Sanders, you and your crew, CJ, Danielle, Sosa, Victoria, Mama Nancy, Mama Carolyn, Jada, Jalea, Big Norris, got the Robinsons over on 54th Avenue on the south side, Joyce James, the proprietors of the Tiki Bar, rest in peace, Honey Bunch, my man Mike Shorter, Antoinette, Dale Shorter, Nate Shaw, Charles McCray. Daddy do that do so good. Daddy make that doo-doo stink, y'all. You know when doo-doo stink, you say, woo! That's that good doo-doo, y'all. Let's see, Nate Shaw, Charles McCray, got the Round Trees, Nathaniel, Ida, Howard, Rosalind, Valerie Williams, Margaret, Arias, Gloria Shorter. Soul Party, Steve the Hitman, Nenny, Miss Stephanie, Auntie Barbara, Ricky Williams. Rest in peace. Going out to Tony Ferentino, Skip the Dip, the DOC, Mama Williams. Let's go to Mattapan to Get Down Land. Burt Cunningham. Rest in peace, Joe Cunningham. Beanie Baby, Hashim, Chris, Tashambi. Pembroke Mass. Rest in peace, my brother Akka, Karen. Desmond. Daddy do that do so good, make that doo-doo stank, y'all. Ain't nothing like some good old stank doo-doo, y'all. You know how I do it each and every Friday. And like I did tell you, we doing boots, cowboys, cowgirls. And once again, that birthday girl, last on the list, Khalees Lawrence, y'all. Got all them good old birthday folks, y'all. Baby Bree, you know I got you as well. Okay, like I did say, we got that cowboy thing going. You got the boots and whole nine yards. So you know how I want to do it. I'm going to push this button over here and let that slide back over there. And stick my hand in this over here and see what I come up with. Daisy Dukes. Oh, Sookie, Sookie now.

0: Florida has a long and troubling history of voter disenfranchisement, and investigative reporter Daniel Rivero has spent years uncovering it. 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
2: All right, let's see. I'm going to send some love up and out to Regina from Riverview, also her cousin Irene in Louisiana. Let's see, Vivian Gay, Miss Kitty, Kimmy, TJ, Miss Cookie, and Art and Helen from Lake Como. I got this one song. I had an uncle. He just recently passed away. I had to go up to Boston. He used to always plant some vegetables and all that kind of stuff. So I'm going to send this up to Boston and up in the airwaves. You know how I do it.
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2: 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What you say?

0: All right, flashing back on Friday, y'all. That's Jag Nation. Cucumbers, salt, pepper, and vinegar. Rest in peace to my Uncle Joe. 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All right, let's go and get in the mood with Kevin Cool Harris and my man Jeter Jones.
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0: hanging out with the Friday Night Box Rocker, y'all. Giving you all that pride on Friday night. They say it's Pride Month for June, y'all. You know, Daddy with you. Do your thing, y'all. Flashback Friday, Daddy Wang Dang with the good thing. I'm just here to turn you on. If I can't turn you on, I'm going to turn you out. You know how I do it.
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0: All right, like I say, go ahead and saddle up, y'all. You know what you got to do on Friday night. You better ride for me. I say saddle up, y'all.

That's right, getting that Pride Month out, y'all. Marvin Gaye, Pride and Joy. Before that, M. Kelly, Mind Their Business. That goes out to Miss Cookie down in Palmetto. And let's see, Breeze, Mr. Do Too Much, A Horse to Ride featuring Gita Jones. And then kicked it off with that Pride. Parts 1 and 2, the Ashley Brothers. Get that more of that Southern soul in your hole. How about some Tito's? This is Fat Daddy and Bad Girl.

0: All right, I'm going to go and send that out to Blue Jay. You know, she like to have a little bit of Tito's in her cup. So I make sure we take care of her. Let me go and do it like this.
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0: All right, that's Jazz Connections, like he did say, from midnight, as David Diaz, from midnight to 3 o'clock in the a.m. Then right after Jazz Connections, we have Eclectic Soul with Miss Stephanie and Sir Bryant, and then Sound, Cymbals and Sound with Jennifer Guest. So go ahead and keep it locked here at 88.5 WMNF Tampa. You know, we're the right station on the left-hand side of your dial. Let's see. My Key Sweat girl checked in. Say, Daddy, put some Key Sweat in my ear hole. Lisa Seminole, you asked for it, you got it.

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Well, you know when you hear Grover, that means it's just about over. Well, y'all had a ball, the clock on the wall, so that's it. So I got to split. I had fun, but I got to run. Got to make way for my man David Diaz. Going to hit you up on the ones and twos from midnight to 3 o'clock in the a.m. Jazz Connections, y'all. So go ahead and keep it locked here, 88.5 WMNF Tampa. Like I always tell you, we're the right station on the left-hand side of your dial. If anybody asks you what you do on Friday night from 10 o'clock to midnight, just look them straight in the eye and say, nothing, honey. I'm just hanging out my Friday night organ donor, getting my Friday night eargasm from Daddy Wang Dang with the good thing. Chuck Core Jr., I'm the one to do it to you each and every Friday night. All my bus riders, once again, the birthdays. June, got baby Bree. Cousin Nathaniel, rest in peace. Eddie G, big Eddie G. Mama Pep, Seth. Tent Blue, Steve from Ocala. Tawanda, Edward. Khalees Lawrence. Those are the birthdays for June, y'all. So go ahead and keep it locked. Like I always say, next week I won't be in. Well, I'll be in, but I've got the, for Juneteenth, got the Tampa Bay DJ Hall of Fame is going to be in, where legends are made. So check us out next Friday. Let's see what they're going to do. Let's see if make something happen, y'all. But before I go, I just want you to know it's nice to be important, but above all, it's more important to be nice. And also remember, I'm the last man to put something in your ear hole on Friday night. Daddy Wang Dang. You know I got that good thing. I'm the boss with the sauce. You know I got something for your mind, your body, and your soul. And you know Daddy like to put that fire all in the hole.

0: Florida has a long and troubling history of voter disenfranchisement, and investigative reporter Daniel Rivero has spent years uncovering it. 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

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This is Jazz Connections. I'm your host, David Diaz. And I just wanted to get that little intro, let that thing do its thing. That was this is Freddie Hubbard. This is doing Christopher Cross, the it's Ride Like the Wind. And this album is by Freddie Hubbard, and he's doing Ride Like the Wind. And he's also doing another what people consider to be called yacht rock song. He does Kenny Loggins and Michael McDonald. I think I'll play that on this show tonight. I was watching this it was a documentary on yacht rock, and it's funny like what the origins of it come from, which a lot of it is tied to jazz. So that's one of those fun things where, you know, it all kind of comes from the same, you know, DNA and the same roots and everything. So I'm not going to talk over the song. I just wanted to say, hey, thanks everyone for listening. If you want to give us a call in the studio, the number is 813-239-9663. Again, that's 813-239-WMNF, Jazz Connections.

All right, that was cool. Yeah, so that was, like I said, Freddie Hubbard, jazz artist, and doing, hear my chair squeaking, doing Christopher Cross, who, yeah, is famous for doing Ride Like the Wind, and yeah, big deal in the early, what was it, late 70s, early 80s, like when yacht rock was kind of becoming a thing. Well, it wasn't really called, it was called that later on, but yeah, it was kind of started with like Steely Dan and then like other artists. But of course, those artists were influenced a lot by jazz, because jazz rock fusion is kind of the basis, and like that kind of like tender sort of sound in what people now is what is now known as yacht rock is used in that. So yeah, I was really interested. I was getting some, learning some music history recently. All right, so check this out. We got a lot of love. This is Nicolette Larson. And tonight we're doing a, I want to say all vinyl show, mostly vinyl show. I have Spotify as my backup. I've just been tired of Spotify. So got plenty of records from my collection and records from the radio station here. So a lot of fun stuff tonight here on Jazz Connections. Here we go, Nicolette Larson. Here on Jazz Connections. Oh, here we go. This is what I'm talking about. The turntable 2 is not working, so I'll get something here going here on Spotify. This is Hit or Miss, Bo Diddley. I'll get Nicolette Larson in just a sec.

All right, so here's some more of that yacht rock jazz covers from that same album from Freddie Hubbard. This is It.

All right. And quick shout out to everyone who listened and donated to the summer fund drive last week. Helped Jazz Connections get we had a $300 goal and we made over that. I think it was like almost $500. So thank you so much for everyone who donated, and really appreciate that. And shout out to people for, you know, supporting community radio, because this is an important resource in our community to keep things connected with news and different types of music. I mean, it's a really great thing that we've got going on here. So I'm really appreciative that people. People have good taste in music and help Jazz Connections surpass our goal. And also a big shout out to this coming week, I believe, is going to be Juneteenth, on the 19th, on Friday the 19th. And we should have a Juneteenth promo here. I'm gonna have to look through the promos, but we're hosting an open house here at the radio station, and there's gonna be some food and like a potluck kind of deal, and celebrating that. Looking forward to that. And what do we have next? We have it's called I'm Tore Up, and this is Ike Turner's Kings of Rhythm. I have not, it caught my eye, so I'm going to check it out. So here, let's check it out here on Jazz Connections, live in the studio.

0: 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We will be celebrating community with a station open house, a live panel discussion, and potluck dinner. 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
1: All right, so there we go. We did have the promo, and yeah, we're looking forward to that awesome event. It's coming up. That's June 19th. That's this coming Friday, so a week from now. And yeah, Chuck is going to be doing a show, Flashback Friday, the show before mine. He's going to be doing having some people on celebrating Juneteenth, and so that's going to be, as we're going to have a lot of cool things going on. Scott Elliott, who does the Wednesday show on Wednesday, he's going to be hosting this live panel discussion, and it's going to be kind of talking about current events and how you know, it relates to the discussion is going to be kind of relating to how current events are affecting communities and stuff. So it's good to you know, great thing to attend. And yeah, we're looking forward to having people and doing our thing here. So yeah, let me just run through some of the stuff we've been listening to. We just heard, that was Jethro Tull. That was Songs from the Wood, doing a little bit of jazz flute and the folk kind of thing there. We heard Elmore James before that, and that was Held My Baby Last Night. And then before that, that was Billy Gales, and he was with Ike Turner's band, and that was from their album I'm Tore Up, and the song was called I'm Tore Up. And before that, we heard This Is It. That was Freddie Hubbard, and he was doing Kenny Loggins and Michael McDonald, but making it jazz. And in a funny way, it already stemmed from jazz, so it's kind of like jazz, like reclaiming the the music. So I always thought that's kind of cool. And then before that, we heard Nicolette Larson. That was Lot of Love. And before that, we heard Hit or Miss, Bo Diddley. And we started the show off with Freddie Hubbard covering, like I mentioned before, Christopher Cross doing Ride Like the Wind. So what do we have next? All right, we have some new vibrations, and this is from my record collection. So we'll just listen to that. We'll play a promo again before the top of the hour. And again, if you want, you can give us a call here in the studio. The number is 813-239-9663. Again, that is 813-239-WMNF. Here we go. 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

0: right. Very cool. That was Barry White. And yeah, that was Heavenly. That's What You Are to Me. And I was just looking at the, that's one of my favorite things about vinyl is taking a look at, you know, who all worked together on this. And they have some names that that you might be familiar with. David T. Walker, Ray Parker, and those are some different names. David T. Walker. Let me look him up real quick. I know that name sounds familiar. Let's see. Yep, American jazz guitarist. Oh yeah, he's got some great music. Yeah, so I mean, it's that's the cool thing about some of these artists. You know, it'll be like a soul, you know, blues, whatever. But then they'll be playing with great, you know, jazz artists. And yeah, so the more knowledge that you have. And yeah, before that, we heard the Vibrations, and that song was One Mint Julep. And coming up, this next song that I'm going to play, it's this is something that I picked from the station's blues collection, so I'm excited to hear what it is. And yeah, it has definitely that new, I think it's going to have that New Orleans vibe for sure. This guy's name is Clifton Chenier. Chenier, I think, I don't know. It's some kind of Cajun thing going on there. So let's just check that out right here on Jazz Connections.
1: All right.
0: And he's doing Hank Williams. He's doing Jambalaya here on Jazz Connections.

All right, that was sick. That was Lullaby of Birdland. That was Jonah Jones. And coming up next, we have one of my favorites, Roy Ayers, vibraphonist. I think he died this year or this past year. Great artist. Here we go. Jazz Connections.

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And you're going to be listening. We're on until 3 a.m., so it's 12 to 3 every Friday night, going into Saturday morning for the late night. And yeah, I used to do 3 to 6 a.m., so it's a little bit less late. It's like the perfect night owl, late night thing for me. Great group of DJs on Friday nights. I mean, it's like just like banger after banger. It's like Flashback Friday is right before my show, and then before that is the Soul Kitchen, and before that is Steve the Hitman Williams doing a Soul Party, and then before that it's the Rhythm Revival. I mean, Friday is just packed with awesome stuff, so it's great to be. And then, of course, Saturday is as well. So it's like kind of being wedged in between them. But thanks everyone who's listening out there and calling in, saying what's up. You know, love that. Love to chat with the listeners and see how everybody's doing. Listening to another Roy Ayers song right now. This one is called Time and Space. Before that, we heard Mystic Voyage. And we're doing mostly 99% vinyl show tonight. I was getting tired of the same old stuff on Spotify, and so, you know, it's nice to actually jockey actual discs, vinyls. So, it's awesome to check out the station's jazz collection and blues collection and rock and everything they've got going on here and exploring. So, a lot of fun. It's more, you know, got to be it's doing like improvisation, like how you do in jazz, but with finding what is you're gonna play next. So it's a lot of fun, and so thanks for kicking it, thanks for listening, and stay locked in here on 88.5 FM Tampa Jazz Connections.

way, shout out to Francisco, my friend who's listening. He says, sent from my iPhone. Loving the vinyl tunes. Love that. Thanks, man. And thanks for the iPhone. Love it, man. Take it easy.

0: how you doing there?
1: All right, my boy.
0: I'm the Southern boy, you know what I mean?
1: Yeah, when you come to town, man?
0: Around, yeah, this is what you call a Carolina boogie. Hey, you see them two girls come in there just a minute ago?
1: Mm-hmm.
0: They act like they want to dance, you know what I mean?
1: Yeah.
0: Well, look, I'll tell you what to do. You see the one in the green dress and the bow leg?
1: Yeah.
0: I like that one. Call out there. Come here, baby. Can you dance? She said, yeah. Let me see you. Well, you know, she's all right with me. Go ahead now.
1: Ah, play it, fool. Play it, play it. Ah, boy, you play that thing like nobody's business, man.
0: She know what you're doing, too. What you looking at?
1: Ah, just look at the way them hips is rocking there, man. Those guys really rocking them hips.
0: You know it, too.

All right, you're listening to Jazz Connections. Right now, we're listening to Carolina Boogie. That's Carolina Slim. That's something I picked from the stacks here in the studio, trying something different. I like it. And, yeah, before that, we heard Eddie Kendricks. We heard two songs by Eddie Kendricks. If you were... if you did not know, Eddie Kendricks is one of the original members of The Temptations. So, yeah, great stuff there. first song we heard was Keep on Truckin', and then we heard Any Day Now, and that was a Burt Bacharach song. And before that we heard Time and Space, Roy Ayers. And before that we heard Mystic Voyage by Roy Ayers. It's the top of the hour. Yep, it's we're celebrating. We made our fun to drive goal for Jazz Connections, and I'll have to check with the radio station to see what the totals. I haven't heard on what the totals of the entire fun drive season was, but it seems like it went pretty well. And so, yeah, just thank you to the listeners, and thank you to people who support the radio station, and just enjoy, our active participants in the stuff that we put out there into the community. So big thanks to everyone. And yeah, Jazz Connections, we've got some great stuff for you in the next little less than an hour and a half, not quite halfway through the show yet. We've got all sorts of vinyls to play, and yeah, just having a good time running around the station, the studio, looking through the stacks. Got some great stuff lined up to play for you all. Oops, dropped a couple things. But yeah, we have some Nancy Wilson. We've got Stefan Grappelli. He's a jazz violinist. I was excited to see some stuff from him. And yeah, some great jazz. And then just some things here and there from my personal collection of vinyl records. All right, stay locked in here on Jazz Connections 88.5 Tampa.

down every alley. I cut across every lot. 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I thought I heard a shot. I made it to the house. Slammed the latch down on the door. That woman's got a

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1: All right, that was Stefan Grappelli. He's awesome. Great violin jazz artist. And I love how he kind of does like the, what would you call it? Like the gypsy, like a Romani kind of vibe with the jazz violin. And before that, we heard White Gardenia. That was Johnny Griffin. And before that, we heard Compared to What? And that was Les McCann and Eddie Harris. Before that, we heard Backdoor Blues by Cleanhead and Cannonball Adderley. Before that, we heard Have Mercy. That was Big Walter Horton and Carrie Bell. Before that, we heard Mercy, Mercy, Mercy. That was Nancy Wilson. And that was, I believe, another Burt Bacharach song. If I'm... Wait, hold on. Let me double check. Let me double check myself. So I'm looking at the record here, and I'll get back about that. And then before that, we heard two songs by Buffy St. Marie, and that was a new one for me. That was from our personal record collection, but I just had not heard this artist, and I enjoyed it. It kind of had like a folky kind of vibe. And we heard Take My Hand for a while, and then we heard Groundhog. And then before that, we heard Serenade to a Cuckoo. That was Rahsaan Roland Kirk Quartet. And before that, we heard, and that was great, awesome, kind of like in the psychedelic realm of jazz, and really awesome jazz artist. Before that, we heard Big Wheel. That was Son and Star. And yeah, that gets us caught up. And so yeah, it's we've got one more hour left in the show. And if I did not say the station ID, it is WMNF Tampa. And yeah, we do that at the top of the hour every that's what you have to do as part of the legal station ID. And yeah, we have one more hour here on Jazz Connections. And then before we hand it over to Miss Stephanie and Sir Bryant with Eclectic Soul. And yeah, we got a lot of kind of wrapping up the this is now we're starting to get to the bottom of the barrel, scraping the bottom of the barrel, which is the good stuff. And yeah, have some stuff to wrap up the show in this last hour. So yeah, we'll get back to that. And yeah, thank you everyone for listening, tuning in, calling in, driving, doing your thing. All right, here's these guys called Little Anthony and the Imperials here on Jazz Connections.

All right, that was June Fukumachi doing Sarah Smile live, and that was them doing Hall & Oates. And before that, we heard Gentle on My Mind, that was Dean Martin. And before that, we heard some R.L. Burnside, that was Poor Boy. And before that, you heard If You Really Love Me, that was by Grant Green. And before that, we heard the Doobie Brothers, Long Train Runnin'. And before that, we heard some Toto. That was Hold the Line. That was Toto live. And before that, we heard Thundercat. And that was him. That was his song, Show You the Way. And that was featuring Michael McDonald and Kenny Loggins. Kind of going with that yacht rock kind of artists. You know, Toto, Doobie Brothers, Michael McDonald, Hall & Oates. You know, kind of get that whole whatever soft rock vibe. And then before that, we heard Oh Pretty Woman, that was Albert King. And before that, we heard T-Bone Blues by T-Bone Walker. We heard I Got Money by Detroit Junior. And we heard Stormy Monday, that was by Freddie King. That was the stuff we've been listening to for the past hour. And yeah, it kind of just went by pretty quickly. And yeah, so we have a little bit, about one or two more songs left. But yeah, I just want to thank the listeners. Again, I want to thank everyone who participated in the fun drive, the summer fun drive. And I appreciate all the support that is, you know, going straight towards the station, the operating costs and everything.

0: it takes to make community radio happen here in Tampa. And awesome place to be able to get to have a show and to connect with listeners. So this has been Jazz Connections. Like I said, got two-ish more songs, and then we'll hand the over to Eclectic Soul over there in Studio One, and have the NPR News break in between. All right, here's Kenny Rogers. This is The Gambler here on Jazz Connections. There we go.
1: On a warm summer's evening, on a train bound for nowhere, I met up with a gambler. We were both too tired to sleep, so we took turns of staring.

0: voice of Mr. Al Jarreau. My goodness, was that sweet or what? Good morning, good evening, folks. Welcome to WMNF and Eclectic Soul. I am Sir Bryant, representing my imaginary co-host, Miss Stephanie, out in the ether causing trouble somewhere, I'm sure. All right, hope you folks are having a good end to your week and a good beginning to your weekend. Mr. David Diaz with Jazz Connections was a great leaping board into a wonderful Saturday. Hope you enjoyed that program. It was fantastic as always. Get home safe, Double D. All right, my partner and I selected Al Jarreau as our featured artist of the week, and you just heard Spain, I Can Recall, by Al Jarreau. All right, thought I had the year. 82, if I think remember correctly. All right, so as the evening, as the morning goes on, we're going to wander through Mr. Jarreau's discography and select some of our favorites and some of his hits. But we're not going to do an all-Al show, so not going to OD on him. But we'll enjoy his music and hope you do too. 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

Very nice. Very nice. Nice long set. Jazzy cut that one. That is Tanya Maria. Tanya Maria, not Tina Maria. With that song, Come With Me. Beautiful duet. Like vocal instrumentation. All right. Good morning, everybody. Thanks for joining me here on Eclectic Soul. I am Sir Bryant. And Miss Stephanie is in the ether. But I'll hear from her shortly, I'm sure. We selected Al Jarreau as our featured artist of the week. We started that set off with Spain by Al Jarreau. I'll bring you up to date. That was followed by Will Downing's Lover's Paradise. Don't You Worry About a Thing, a cover of Stevie Wonder by Incognito. Follow that with After the Dance, Foreplay and DeBarge. And then that last cut was Tanya Maria. All right, Mr. Jarreau, born in Milwaukee, Wisconsin. First name, Alwin. I've never heard that name before. A-L-W-I-N. Alwin Lopez Jarreau. He's the fifth of six children. I am the fifth of seven. He ended up with all the musical ability, and mine is very, very limited. All right, we'll come back and talk more about Mr. Jarreau as the morning progresses. Next up is his duet with George Benson. This cut is Summer Breeze. Nope, that'll be second. Next cut is Use Me by Al Jarreau from Love and Happiness, and then Summer Breeze with George.

0: yeah, it doesn't get any better than that. My goodness. George Benson, Al Jarreau, Summer Breeze. That is just too nice. Before that was Use Me by Al Jarreau. Al Jarreau is our featured artist of the week this week. We'll jump through his discography as the morning progresses. But I love that one. I wanted to share that with you. I wonder if David Diaz, Double D, knows that one. That's a very jazzy cut. It would be perfect for Jazz Connections, in my humble opinion.
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0: As I mentioned, Al Jarreau is our featured artist of the week. He was born in Milwaukee, March 12th, 1940. Died just shy of his 78th birthday, February 12th in 2017. I mentioned he was the fifth of six children from a musical family. Mom played piano at church, and the family did benefit concerts as he was growing up. So he was groomed from a very early age to be a phenomenal performer. He spent 2 years on the Billboard 200 chart and was nominated for 19 Grammys. That is Mr. Al Jarreau. All right, we'll get back to him shortly. Next up, this is a cut called Silk by Rick Braun.

From 1983, Boogie Down, from our featured artist of the week, Al Jarreau. Next up, the Doobies. Put some doobie in your funk.

0: elements of the universe, earth, wind, and fire, sounding as good as ever. They've got such a great sound. You listen to them on a nice set of speakers like these studio monitors. There's so much you hear, different instruments and sounds and percussion and cymbals and things going on in the background. They are an amazing group. The more I listen, the more I love them, even though they've been around forever. Seems like forever. Okay, in that set, we started off with Boogie Down by Al Jarreau from 1983. We went Doobie Funk after that, Taking It to the Streets, Alicia Keys, No One, and then rounded that out with Fantasy by Earth, Wind, and Fire.
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0: Okay, before we jump back into music, we are featuring the artist this week, Al Jarreau from Milwaukee, Wisconsin. All right, I got a little bit I want to read for you. Al Jarreau was student council president at Badger Boys State. Yep. Student council president and Badger Boys State delegate for Lincoln High School. At Boys State, he was elected governor. Jarreau went on to attend Ripon College, I assume in Wisconsin, where he also sang with a group called the Indigos. Graduated in 62 with a BS in psychology. How about that? 2 years later, in 64, earned a master's degree in vocal rehabilitation from the University of Iowa. That is impressive. He also worked as a rehabilitation counselor in San Francisco and moonlighted with a jazz trio hosted by George Duke. That's quite some pedigree. In 1967, he joined forces with an acoustic guitarist, Julio Martinez. The duo became the star attraction at a small Sausalito nightclub called Gatsby's. The success at that club led to his decision to become a professional singer, and the rest, as they say in show business, is history. Here is our featured artist of the week, Mr. Al Jarreau, with Tell Me What I Gotta Do.

Our featured artist of the week, Mr. Al Jarreau. His mother used to say, "It's my son, the man with the orchestra in his mouth," because he made so many different sounds and imitated different instruments as he performed. That song was called "Morning." Good morning, Mr. Radio. And before that, "Tell Me What I Gotta Do." Also, Al Jarreau. And of course, before that was "Earth, Wind, and Fire." Okay, we'll pick it up just a wee bit. This next song is by a group called The System. And the song is "You Are in My System."

That's the system. You are in my system. 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I like the synth bass roll on that song. Sounds great on a dance floor. Get your feet moving. Next up, these are the Brothers Johnson with Stomp. Be considerate of your neighbors.

Brothers Johnson, what a monster dance club hit that was. And as I mentioned, be kind to your neighbors if you dance and stomp to that song, because you will raise some racket. Great bass line in there. Those guys were unbelievable bassists. Back. No, we're not back to our featured artist just yet. We are back to my favorite artist of all time, the only artist that really matters. This is I Just Called to Say I Love You. And yes, we have turned the corner and are into the final quarter of the program, Ms. Hurst. Three quarters in the books. All right, you do the math. I'll check your work when you're done. This is I Just Called to Say I Love You by Stevie Wonder.

0: that set started with Stevie Wonder. I just called to say I love you. The absolute best reason to make a phone call. That was followed by our featured artist of the week, Al Jarreau, with We're In This Love Together. And this song is by The Whispers, my imaginary co-pilot, Miss Stephanie's favorite group, The Whispers. Let's go all the way.
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This is Atlantic Star, When Love Calls. Next up is our featured artist of the week, Mr. Al Jarreau. This song is called Black and Blues. From the album Jarreau himself, Black and Blues.

Black and Blues, our featured artist of the week, Mr. Al Jarreau. We have walked through a good chunk of his discography and listened to music from different eras. I think he's an amazing artist, very talented. I've always liked his approach to music, his personality, the way he didn't seem to take himself too seriously, had fun. So he's an established jazz artist. Then he goes and does Morning and has an animated bluebird singing with him on that song. Anyways, I thought it was very cool. Thank you for joining us here at WMNF and Eclectic Soul. And thank you for all who supported the fun drive last week and continue to this week. You have the opportunity to do so online. We appreciate it and we need your help. All right, I am going to wind down and get out of the way for Cymbal and Sound with Miss Jin, who is getting ready in the studio. I'm going to close out the morning with one of my favorite Al Jarreau songs. Well, you're currently listening to Take 5 underneath, but I'm going to finish with Teach Me Tonight. Our featured artist of the week, Al Jarreau, 19-time Grammy nominee, 10-time Grammy winner, best male pop vocal artist for his album Breaking Away. And this song is from Breaking Away. Have a great morning, everybody.

Good morning. Do you know why I pulled you over? Because it's time for Symbol and Sound. I'm Jennifer, your sound seer and your music mystic. Each week on Symbol and Sound, we examine an archetype, a recurring character, role, or pattern that appears throughout our lives and use music to observe it from different angles. We just heard Junior Brown with Highway Patrol, a song about someone whose job it is to watch the road, enforce the rules, and inform other people when they're doing it wrong. This morning's archetype performs a surprisingly similar function. The difference is that nobody asked them to. Today, we reflect on the backseat driver. The backseat driver is easy to recognize. They're the person offering suggestions, warnings, alternate routes, corrections, and strong opinions about how things ought to be done. They can be frustrating because it feels as though they don't trust us to find our own way. But the more I thought about this archetype, the more I became interested in the view from the passenger seat. The backseat driver may not have their hands on the wheel, but they're headed to the same destination. They notice risks, anticipate consequences, and often feel responsible for outcomes they don't fully control. That can make them helpful. It can also make them exhausting. Over the next 2 hours, we'll hear from drivers and backseat drivers, from people offering advice, resisting it, worrying about consequences, defending their choices, and discovering that the same road can look very different depending on which seat you're sitting in. Most of us can quickly think of a backseat driver in our lives, and it sometimes takes a little longer to recognize the backseat driver we've been ourselves. So I've got a little story for you today. Imagine this. You're driving, not lost, not speeding, not doing anything particularly unusual, just driving. But somehow you're suddenly aware that every move is being observed. You check your mirrors, you change lanes, you tap the brakes. And somewhere beside you, a silent jury appears to be taking notes. You start wondering if your following distance is under review, maybe your turn signal technique, possibly your entire approach to transportation. It's a peculiar feeling, that feeling of being watched. And of course, if you're feeling watched, it's probably because somebody is watching. Let's hear from both parties. Here's Rockwell, followed by Hall and Oates. This is 88.5 WMNF.

That was Hall & Oates with Private Eyes. Before that, Rockwell with Somebody's Watching Me. You're listening to Simple and Sound. I'm Jennifer, and this morning we're reflecting on The Backseat Driver. Those songs capture a familiar disagreement. One person wonders why they're being watched so closely. The other wonders why they're the only one paying attention. The same road viewed from different seats. Coming up next, we'll hear from one character who's very confident in their ability to see what's ahead, and another whose presence is impossible to ignore. Here's The Who, followed by Muddy Waters. 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
1: You're listening to Symbol and Sound. I'm Jennifer, and this morning we're reflecting on the backseat driver. We just heard Muddy Waters with I'm Your Hoochie Coochie Man, where he declares, you know I'm here, everybody knows I'm here. And when there's a backseat driver present, everybody knows. They may not have their hands on the wheel, but they're determined to drive that car. Before that, we heard The Who with I Can See for Miles. Those songs introduce two qualities that often travel together: the confidence to believe you can see what's ahead and the willingness to tell everyone else about it. Of course, once confidence finds a voice, advice is usually not far behind. Coming up next, we'll hear from a pair of characters who have some very specific ideas about how other people should live, behave, and make their way through the world. Here's Peggy Lee, followed by Merle Haggard. This is 88.5 WMNF.

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I'm Jennifer, your sound seer and your music mystic. That was Merle Haggard with Okie from Muskogee. Before that, Peggy Lee with Why Don't You Do Right? Those songs have something in common. Both characters have strong opinions about how other people ought to live their lives. The backseat driver might call that guidance. The driver might choose a different word. And that brings me to a question for you. Who is the backseat driver in your life? Or perhaps the more interesting question, when have you been the backseat driver? I know I have. So we should all be honest, right? We all know somebody who needs to hear this episode, but the harder question is whether that somebody is us. I'd love to hear your stories and reflections. 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It's a beautiful oracle deck called the Outdoors Oracle, and it has a collection of 84 illustrated cards. And they're built around six outdoor archetypes. So I thought it was perfect for this show, right? We have the adventurer, the angler, and the mariner, and others. So it's part oracle deck, part role-playing game, and entirely designed to spark imagination and storytelling. Now, coming up next, the backseat driver makes their case. First, that we could stand to take a little more pride in how we conduct ourselves. And second, that some mistakes are easier to prevent than to recover from. Here's the Staple Singers, followed by Johnny Cash. 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

Don't take your guns to town. He laughed and kissed his mom and said, "You're Billy Joe's a man."

0: Florida has a long and troubling history of voter disenfranchisement, and investigative reporter Daniel Rivero has spent years uncovering it. 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Daniel Rivero will discuss his award-winning book, Just Freedom, tracing Florida's decades-long battle over felon disenfranchisement, from Jim Crow to Amendment 4. 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
1: 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And we just heard Johnny Cash with Don't Take Your Guns to Town. Before that, the Staple Singers with Respect Yourself. And this morning on Symbol and Sound, we are reflecting on that character that we sometimes refer to as the backseat driver. And in those songs, we get a hint at why the backseat driver speaks up in the first place. Behind the advice is usually a prediction, a suspicion, a worry about what's waiting around the next bend. They're already imagining how the story ends. And most of the time, they're borrowing trouble, but every now and then, trouble arrives right on schedule. Coming up next, one of country music's most memorable cautionary tales. Here's Porter Wagner with The Carroll County Accident. This is Symbol and Sound.

You're listening to Symbol and Sound. I'm Jennifer, and today I'm beginning to understand the backseat driver a little better. That was Porter Wagner with the Carroll County accident, and my ears perked up when I heard the lyrics, "Walter Browning was a happy married man," because whenever a story or a song contains a line like that, we know we're about to hear some juicy gossip. And gossip has a way of turning everyone into a backseat driver. Suddenly, everybody knows what happened, who's to blame, and exactly what should have been done differently. The backseat driver is rarely short on predictions. Most of them never leave the driveway, but every now and then, one turns out to be right. And coming up next, we'll hear both sides of the conversation. A driver trying to explain the pressure they're already under, and a chorus of backseat drivers eager to weigh in, criticize, and second guess. Here's Billy Joel, followed by Don Henley. 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

If you're just tuning in, you're listening to Symbol and Sound on 88.5 WMNF. I'm Jennifer, your sound seer and your music mystic. And if you're an early bird who's been with me since 5 a.m., welcome back and thanks so much for taking this trip with me this morning. Each week on Symbol and Sound, we use music to tell the story of an archetype, a recurring character, role, or pattern that appears throughout our lives. And this morning, we're taking a road trip with the backseat driver. You know the one. They may not have their hands on the wheel, but they often have very strong opinions about where we're headed. And right now, we're caught between the driver and the backseat driver. That was Don Henley with Dirty Laundry. Before that, Billy Joel with Pressure. Those songs remind us that the difference between guidance and criticism often depends on which seat you're sitting in. The backseat driver hears concern, the driver hears a running commentary, and after a while, even the best advice can begin to sound like background noise. Coming up next, we'll hear from two characters whose patience has run out. One has reached the point of asking what exactly anyone has accomplished besides offering opinions. The other has decided that somebody needs to say no before a bad idea becomes a bad decision. Here's Stevie Wonder, followed by The Zombies. This is WMNF Tampa.

That was The Zombies with Tell Her No. Before that, Stevie Wonder with You Haven't Done Nothing. Those songs capture every a moment that every backseat driver eventually encounters. And that's our archetype for today, the backseat driver. And this is the moment when the driver stops nodding, stops explaining, stops pretending to consider the advice, and starts saying no. Up next, the driver pushes back. We'll hear from two characters who have grown tired of being told what to do. Here's Five Man Electrical Band, followed by April Wine.

This is Symbol and Sound. I'm Jennifer, and that was April Wine with Don't Push Me Around. Before that, five-man electrical band with Signs. Every driver eventually reaches this point. Not the point where they stop listening, the point where they start wishing everyone else would. But I have to say, I am very grateful for those of you listening this morning. And I wanted to give a special thank you to Tracy, who wrote in to say she's enjoying the show this morning. Thank you so much, Tracy. I love getting these messages. It makes getting up so early worth it. But coming up next, the disagreement between the driver and the backseat driver becomes a little more personal. One character would like to roll down the windows, turn up the music, and enjoy the scenery without somebody narrating every mile of the trip. The other is tired of revisiting the same destination. Here's the Rolling Stones, followed by Stevie Nicks and Tom Petty. 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

That was Stevie Nicks and Tom Petty with Stop Dragging My Heart Around. Before that, the Rolling Stones with Get Off of My Cloud. Those songs share a common frustration. One character wants to be left alone. The other wants to move on. Neither is interested in directions from the backseat driver. And coming up next, the driver reclaims the wheel. One character is determined to follow their own path. The other insists that the scenic route is worth taking, even when it takes a little longer. Here's Madonna, followed by Talk Talk. I'm Jennifer, and this is Symbol and Sound on 88.5 WMNF.

You're listening to Symbol and Sound. I'm Jennifer, and we just heard Talk Talk with It's My Life. Before that, Madonna with Don't Tell Me. Those songs represent a turning point in the conversation between the driver and the backseat driver. One character suggests that some things are inevitable. Drivers drive. And eventually, the rest of us just have to decide whether we're going to enjoy the ride or not. The other suggests that not every trip is about arriving as quickly as possible. Sometimes the journey is the point. But eventually, both sides of the conversation have to decide what matters more, control or trust. And that brings me to a question for you. Have you ever been grateful for a backseat driver? Have you ever been glad to have that backseat driver in your vehicle? Your metaphorical vehicle, of course. I have been getting so many really kind messages from listeners. Most recently, Andy, thank you so much to write in and let me know that you're enjoying the show. So I've gotten some nice words about the program this morning, but no one has called in to announce their own foibles today. Should I admit mine? I know I've definitely been a backseat driver before. I got to think about if I have an anecdote to share that I'm willing to say on air. But I want to hear your stories and reflections. So, you know, a backseat driver in today's episode is the person who may have noticed something that you missed, warned you about a mistake, or helped you see a situation differently. Tell me about the backseat driver who saved you from a mistake, or the one that still insists they did anyway. 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And if you're enjoying today's journey through the backseat driver, there's still time to support Symbol and Sound during WMNF Summer Fun Drive. 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It's the Outdoors Oracle, and this is a really beautiful deck of 84 illustrated cards built around six outdoor archetypes, including the adventurer, the angler, and the mariner. So even if you're not interested in oracle decks or role-playing games, which it also is, it's just kind of a beautiful object to have around. Maybe you could display a different card every day and, you know, maybe put it on your bathroom mirror and think about the outdoors archetype that you want to embody that day. But coming up next, we'll hear from two characters who discover that not every trip requires a struggle for control. One is having far too much fun to worry about who's in charge. The other decides that loyalty matters more than control. Here's Diana Ross, followed by Tammy Wynette. This is 88.5 WMNF.

You're listening to Symbol and Sound. I'm Jennifer, and we just heard Tammy Wynette with Stand By Your Man. Before that, Diana Ross with The Boss. Those songs suggest that sometimes, for both passengers, trust or even a little blind faith matters more than control. Sometimes it's nice to ride shotgun, and I love to ride shotgun with the listeners of WMNF and of Symbol and Sound. And I just had a listener write in, John from Colorado. Thank you so much for your suggestion. We are currently texting back and forth on the studio line, brainstorming a future episode. And I love this about WMNF. I mean, could you do that with your corporate DJ? I don't think so. Try getting in touch with them. And you can always text me at 813-433-0885. I just really love to hear your messages, your suggestions. Coming up next, we'll hear from a character who is actually grateful for the advice they've been given. And looking for advice, though not entirely for academic reasons, here's Rockpile. 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

This is Cymbal and Sound on 88.5 WMNF. I'm Jennifer, and that was Rockpile with Teacher, Teacher, a driver who is actually grateful to have somebody else reading the map. And perhaps before we start feeling too critical of the backseat driver, it's worth admitting something. Most of us have occupied both seats. We just tend to remember one of them more clearly. Coming up, Joe South asks us to spend a little more time in each other's shoes before passing judgment. But first, Hank Williams makes a request for everyone to mind their own business, a sentiment most of us enjoy hearing on behalf of somebody else. And I thought we could just let Hank introduce this one himself. Hank, you want to take microphone two over there? All right, here he is. Here's a little masterpiece of nonsense I wrote a couple of years ago, 3 years ago. A lot of folks request this for other folks. Nobody ever hardly requests it for themselves. Here it is. If you mind your business, you won't have time to be fooling around with mine. Let's go.

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1: That was Joe South with Walk a Mile in My Shoes. Before that, Hank Williams and his Drifting Cowboys with Mind Your Own Business.

That was Rick Nelson and the Stone Canyon Band with Garden Party. I really love that song. And this song might be suggesting that eventually somebody has to stop arguing and enjoy the scenery. After all, they're headed for the same destination. This has been Symbol and Sound. I'm Jennifer, your sound seer and your music mystic. Thank you for spending part of your early morning with me. And thank you as well to everyone who's been listening, texting, and reflecting along with today's journey. And also thank you for pledging your support to community radio. Next Saturday, we'll be back with another archetype and another collection of songs that reveal something about the characters we encounter and the ones we become. Stay tuned for 5 minutes of NPR News, followed by Saturday Bluegrass with Ed. And as Rick Nelson just reminded us, you can't please everyone, so you've got to please yourself. And when all else fails, you can just tell them to hit the road, Jack. Until next time, travel well, and may your maps be useful, your detours be interesting, and your passengers be kind. Here's Ray Charles. This is WMNF Tampa.

Good morning, everybody. This is Saturday Bluegrass on WMNF. I'm Ed, sitting in for Sid. Sid is rehabbing, and hopefully we'll be back soon, as will Patty. So it'll be Patty and Ed for a little while longer. I want to say thanks to everyone who donated last week during WMNF's fund drive. The station doesn't run without it, and I don't know what else to say. Thank you so much from the bottom of my heart for supporting this radio station. We're going to have some fun this morning. We've got 3 hours of bluegrass. I put together a nifty little playlist. You can find that playlist on WMNF.org. 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Of course, I probably don't need to tell you all that. Anyway, all right, up next, Pert Near Sandstone sending this out to my good friend Ann Tahansky, and this is Little Maggie.

That was John Stickley up on the Sun. And John does a lot of work with Larry Keel. I've got some Larry Keel coming up later in the show. And I really, really enjoyed that song. What a flat picker. Before that, Split Lip Rayfield, Freckle Faced Liza Jane, from their self-titled album of many, many years ago. Pert Near Standstone with Little Maggie, Out on a Spree was the name of that CD. And I opened the show with The Unseen Strangers. They're out of Canada, and a song called Buster from Stranger Places. That was back from 2016 or so. All right, it's 7:21. 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I hope you're going to enjoy the show this morning. If you have any requests, you can call me, 813-239-9663. You can email at dj@wmnf.org. All right, up next, I've got some leftover salmon, and the song is Here Comes the Night.

right. That was by request. That was Red Camel Collective, Walk Out in the Rain. Thanks, Nikki, for that request. And before that, that was not bluegrass. I am sorry for putting that on the show. I swear there was a mandolin in there somewhere, but that was Here Comes the Night by Leftover Salmon. That was pretty darn electric, and I got a couple of emails about it. So sorry for upsetting the balance of the genre, and yeah, try not to do that again. All right, up next, it's a little Newgrass revival. We'll get back into strictly almost all bluegrass here at 7:34 in the morning. It's WMNF 88.5. Keep those cards and letters coming in. I'd love to see your emails and get your feedback. And don't forget to call in or ask for a request. Here's a little Newgrass revival.

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Rather than continue to drown in all the upkeep of hanging on to a boat, let WM&F have it. 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

That was Green Sky Bluegrass, all four from their album Handguns. That was a nice 11 minute and 37 second run right there, trying to make up for that fishy song I played earlier. Sorry about that. I'm still getting some feedback. Thanks for calling in, though. I'm glad you're listening. Before that, we heard A Long Time Gone from Jam in the Van. That was the infamous String Dusters. And they just laid down some recordings while they were on the road. And that was great. And we started that set with Vamp in the Middle, Newgrass Revival. Going back to the, 90s, 80s? I don't know. Saw those guys a long time ago at the Florida State Fairgrounds, of all places. So, with Bella Fleck on banjo. It was a long time ago. Quick announcement. I got an email from Bob Butterfield. There's a house concert. Connor Churchill will be playing at the Lakeland House concert, Songs and Strings. 6:30, doors open, music from 7 to 9. For details, call Bob Butterfield at 863-529-9099. And if you need to hear that again, you can email me at dj@wmnf.org or give me a call at 813-239-9663. I can take some requests. I did get a request. I couldn't find it. It was a song called Southbound, and I didn't catch the artist's name. So if you could email me that or call me back, I'll try to get that on for you. This is WMNF Tampa. You are listening to Community Radio here at WMNF. We are just the best little station ever. And so glad you're listening. You got two more hours of me and bluegrass. I promise, almost all strictly bluegrass, pretty much close to that. Okay. Here's some Larry Keel. As promised, this is a song called So Black and White.

0: That was Another Day in Disguise from Mountain Grass Unit there out of Crested Butte, Colorado. Pretty song. Before that, the Floodgate Operators, Next Morning, from Drought Driven Days. Boy, ain't that the truth. And then a couple of requests. I'll Fly Away, that was Gillian Welch and Alison Krauss from Oh Brother, Where Art Thou? Southbound by Jim Hurst before that. Thanks for that request. That was a great song. And I pushed the genre again with a little Larry Keel. So Black and White. And at least that did have some mandolin in it. So for you guys that are thinking I'm pushing the edge too far, we're just going to keep doing that. So we'll get some traditional bluegrass in a set or two. But you all just hang in there with me. I think you're going to like the rest of the stuff I'm going to play this morning. It is 8:20 in the morning. It's WMNF 88.5 Tampa. You can email me at dj@wmnf.org. You can call the studio at 813-239-9663. This is Ed sitting in for Sid on Saturday Bluegrass. Patty Metz will be sitting in with me and mostly doing the show maybe in 2 weeks or so. So you can look forward to that. And let's play some Old and In the Way. This is a classic Orange Blossom special.
1: What would you like to hear him play? Peking what? Peking fling? You know the Peking fling?
2: We never have tried it. Not this group.

right, Missy Raines. Listen to that Lonesome Wind from Highlander. Before that, Bourbon Bound, Della May, Molly Tuttle, and Avril Smith. Some great flat picking by Molly Tuttle there. Pretty classic, Claire Lynch, My Florida Sunshine. From What You Gonna Do, that was on Patty's playlist. And Patty, thanks for making those suggestions. I'm going to put some more of that on here in a bit. Past the Point of Rescue, that was the Hillbenders. A little out there, but not so bad. Orange Blossom Special, back from probably 1970, by Olden in the Way. That was live from the boarding house. All right, it is 8:38 in the morning. 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I'm Ed. Going to keep things going. This is some Sturgill Simpson up next from Cutting Grass, a song called Breakers Roar.

0: unmistakable voice of Steve Earle with the Del McCrary Band. That was the long, lonesome highway blues from the mountain. Before that, an instrumental by a band called Strength in Numbers, Macedonia. And a band out of Missoula, Montana. The Little Smokies, they are no more, unfortunately. But that song was called The Sharpest Edge from a CD called Tornillo. And we opened that set with Sturgill Simpson and The Breaker's Roar from Cutting Grass, Volume 1. All right, it is 8:52 in the morning. You're listening to Ed on Saturday Bluegrass, pushing the boundaries a little bit. Hope you like it. Give me some feedback at 813-239-9663, or you can always email me at dj@wmnf.org. I appreciate every single email and comment. And hope you guys keep listening. It is Ed and Patty filling in for Sid for a while Sid is in rehab. We expect Sid to come back real soon. In the meantime, we're trying to put out some bluegrass music for y'all. Next up is the Bad Livers. You know who you are. And honey, I found a brand new way. So here's the Bad Livers.
1: 1, 2, 3.

That was Larry Keel, Faster Horses, Younger Women from Backwoods. Before that, Yonder Mountain String Band, How About You? Honey, I found a brand new way, and it's all the same to me, from the Bad Livers. This is WMNF Tampa. You're listening to Ed on Saturday Bluegrass, filling in for Sid. And hopefully we'll get Patty Metz back in a couple weeks. I've been getting some great feedback. Keep it up, you guys. I really appreciate it. We'll just see what happens next week. Just keep listening. I've got another hour left on Saturday Bluegrass. It's Marcy Finkelstein up next. And I think I saw her back in there. I'm not positive, but I'll check it out. She may still be on vacation. But up next, we've got some Billy Strings. This is Little Blossom. And once again, thanks again for listening. I really appreciate it. And keep up the good work out there. Bye-bye.

the incredible voice of Claire Lynch, Wabash Cannonball from the Front Porch String Band. Before that, Stillhouse Junkies, Colorado Bound. What a great song that was. Love that. Circles Around Me, Sam Bush. Got some nice feedback on that song. Thank you very much. And we started that set with Little Blossom. That was Billy Strings and his dad. And I believe his dad on vocals. In fact, I'm positive. It's his dad on vocals. It's 9:24 in the morning. You're listening to Saturday Bluegrass with Ed, filling in for Sid. Got another half hour or so before words and music coming up at 10 o'clock. Let's see. I guess we're going to keep things going with some Trampled by Turtles, my favorite band. This is from a CD they put out a few years ago called Blue Sky and the Devil. And this song is Silver and Gold.

Here for you. That was The Last Rebel. And indeed, I am here for you. I appreciate all the feedback. We're going to keep things going here. Before that, Hunky Dory, Bella Fleck, from My Bluegrass Heart. And we started that set with Silver and Gold by Trampled by Turtles from Blue Sky and the Devil. It's 9:36 in the morning on this fine Saturday. It's Saturday Bluegrass with Ed filling in for Sid. And we've got another 20 minutes or so to go. We're going to play some Molly Tuttle, some Punch Brothers, some Billy String, some Sister Sadie. And that's going to just about get us out of here. So thanks for listening. It's 88.5 WMNF in Tampa.

Sister Sadie wrapping up that long set of bluegrass music with All Will Be Well. Ah, great song, great sentiment. That's where we're at. This Old World, Billy Strings from Renewal. Punch Brothers, Any Old Time from Hello on Church Street. And Molly Tuttle started that set, Goodbye Girl. It's Molly Tuttle and the Golden Highway from Crooked Tree. Goodness, 9 minutes left. Saturday Bluegrass with Ed filling in for Sid. Just had a ball this morning. Thanks so much for the feedback. Appreciate every bit of it. You can email me anytime at dj@wmnf.org. I'll be here next week. Please listen in. I'm going to take your feedback to heart, and we'll play some more bluegrass music. So next up, I've got Ring Around the Moon. This is Elephant Revival. And this is a band that we played a lot on Grassroots back in the day. Hope you enjoy it. It's WMNF Tampa, and this is Saturday Bluegrass.

0: Deep Canyon Rangers taking us out of here. It's been Saturday Bluegrass with Ed. Marcy Finkelstein is up next with Words and Music. Stay tuned for that. And NPR News at the top of the hour. Well, not at the top of the hour, in about 15 seconds. Thanks so much for listening. 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
1: Live from NPR News in Washington, I'm Windsor Johnston. President Trump has recast parts of the nation's capital in his own image and name. Today, that changed at the Kennedy Center, which was forced to strip Trump's name from the building under court order. NPR's Frank Langfitt reports from Washington, D.C.
2: Crystal Brewer was among the crowd who came to document the event late Friday. She said removing Trump's name was a way to reclaim a piece of Washington from a president who's tried to put his stamp on the nation's capital.
3: Checks and balances, accountability. It's about not being able to do something just because you think you're the most powerful person and you can defy the courts.
2: A federal judge ruled that adding Trump's name to the center was illegal and required congressional approval. Workers draped the facade in tarps early Saturday, which prevented the crowd from documenting the historic reversal. Brewer said she thought it was also an attempt to spare the president further humiliation. Frank Langfitt, NPR News, Washington.
1: Pakistan, which is mediating peace talks between Iran and the United States, has said it expects an agreement to be finalized in the next 24 hours. The Pakistani prime minister said he was prepared for the truce to be

Teddy Thompson. Don't know what I was thinking. Jackie Green, kind of a bad boy there. Honey, I've been thinking about you. Lucy Kaplansky gave us Graham Parsons' Return of the Grievous Angel. And we started Words and Music this morning with Jesse Winchester, and thanks to you. And that goes out to you. I can't thank you enough for your support during the fun drive last week, but mostly your company every Saturday morning. I am always just an email or text away, 813-435-0885, or email dj@wmnf.org. I'm Marcy Finkelstein. I'll have my conversation with Langhorne Slim about his new album the next hour. Next up, Jack Johnson and a new album that's a soundtrack to a documentary about him and his evolution from surfer to musician. He's backed by an instrumental band, Los Hermanos Gutierrez. They're an Ecuadorian-Swiss band, and one of the brothers that fronts the band is also a surfer. Here's Jack Johnson with Hermanos Gutierrez and Hold On to the Light.

It's Jacob Dylan and Jade Castrinos, formerly of Edward Sharp and the Magnetic Zeros, with Go Where You Wanna Go, the Mamas and Papas song. It's from Jacob Dylan's documentary about the importance of the Laurel Canyon music scene in the birth of folk rock. It came out a few years ago. It's called Echo in the Canyon. And the particular scene where he records Go Where You Wanna Go with Jade is lovely because Michelle Phillips of the Mamas and the Papas is sitting in the recording studio with her mouth just wide open at the power in Jade's voice. We started with Jack Johnson and Hermanos Gutierrez on a song from a new soundtrack about Jack's evolution from surfer to singer, Hold On to the Light. Ziggy Alberts, he might be kind of like the Australian Jack Johnson because he is a surfer and an environmentalist like Jack and a songwriter with Hands I Can Hold, finishing out there with Go Where You Wanna Go. I'm Marcy Finkelstein, 1033 on Words and Music on your community radio station. Noah Kahan has a new album called The Great Divide, and he says that his fans keep writing him saying, why wasn't this song on the album? It's a song called Pain is Cold Water that Noah recorded live from Fenway Park about 2 years ago when he did a concert there. He says, I love that song. And when we started recording the album, I was, you know, this is of course going to be on it. It's a short song, just about 2 minutes long. And he said, so he kept going in to finish it and found that really there's no more story to be told. So here it is in its entirety. From Fenway Park, Noah Kahan, and Pain is Cold Water.

0: Credence with Have You Ever Seen the Rain on Words and Music. We started with Noah Kahan live from Fenway Park with Pain is Cold Water, Vermont singer-songwriter. And there's a new documentary about him that I was able to see thanks to a listener who turned me on to it. And it's really interesting because it helps inform the songs of his that you hear. Mumford & Sons with Townes Van Zandt's If I Needed You. Casey Chambers, If I Were You, finishing out there with Credence. I'm Marcy Finkelstein. This is Words and Music on Community Radio WMNF. In the next half hour, I'll share my conversation with Langhorne Slim about his new album. Do you know, WMNF is not just about music. We have public affairs, service to our community. And I think I've been remiss in not giving you the weather report this morning. So here it is, courtesy of Al Sleet, your hippy-dippy weatherman.
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2: Hey, baby, what's happening? Que pasa? Al Sleet, hey, hippy-dippy weatherman, with all the hippy-dippy weathermen. Now, I imagine that some of you were a little surprised at the weather over the weekend, especially if you watch my show Friday night, man. I'd like to personally apologize for the sudden heavy rains to the former residents of Rogers, Illinois. Caught them cats napping, man. Now, if you will take a look at our weather map, which the cats have moved over here, man. You'll see that we have a warm front, which extends from Natchez to Mobile. From Memphis to St. Joe.
3: I've been to some big towns. I've seen some bad cats.
2: Yeah, you know, man. Now we take a look at the radar. The radar is picking up a line of thunder showers which extends from a point 9 miles north-northeast of Secaucus, New Jersey, along a line and 6 miles either side of a line to a point 5 miles south-southwest of Fond du Lac. However, the radar is also picking up a squadron of Russian ICBMs, so I wouldn't sweat the thunder showers, you know.

If you love 60s music, and who doesn't, you'll want to stay tuned afterwards in music for the 60s show. Frankie Mopar is already here getting ready, and Patty Perky will be joining him, and you'll hear great 60s music from noon to 2. Well, we started that set with George Carlin, a.k.a. Al Sleet, your hippy-dippy weatherman with the weather report. Bob Schneider gave us funky weather. Beth McKee with Same Dog's Tale, finishing out with Sunny. I'm Marcy Finkelstein. I cannot thank you enough for your company every Saturday morning, for being in touch. This first hour, as always, has just flown by. 1 hour to go, and in this half hour, I'll share my conversation with Langhorne Slim about his new album, The Dreamin' Kind. But first, we have a concert tonight at Skipper's. WMNF is bringing back Big Sandy and his Fly Right Boys for a night of rockabilly. Rocket 88 will be opening, and they opened for Jason D. Williams a few months back and are wonderful also. Here are Big Sandy and the Fly Right Boys with Juiced on Words and Music.

0: Paul Thorne, Joni the Jehovah Witness Stripper. It's a song he claims is mostly true. I've never asked exactly which parts are true and which he made up. Ray LaMontagne before that with Devils in the Jukebox, and we started with Big Sandy and Juiced. And you can see Big Sandy live and some great dancing, I'm sure, at Skipper's tonight when he comes, courtesy of WMNF, and Rocket 88 will be opening the show. I'm Marcy Finkelstein. This is Words and Music. Sean Skolnick performs under the moniker Langhorne Slim. He has a new album, The Dream in Kind, and the song Dream Come True kind of sets the stage for the record because it begins by reminding us that it can be hard to live a dream, but if you don't have one, it can't come true. So I started my conversation with him by asking, well, what were your dreams when you were, as you sing in Dream Come True, a weird kid who would go home and play the guitar in the basement all by yourself?
1: Oh, listen to you. You've listened to the lyrics. I appreciate it. My dream then is what I'm doing now. The dream I had from as far back as I could remember was to be creative, to tap into something and to make something. And when I was very young and I didn't have guitar, I didn't have an outlet that, as it does for a lot of kids who don't necessarily fit into the school system and this institution or that, it caused problems and I was a little bit of a troublemaker. And music was the first thing I found as a kid that I was able to really focus on and stick with. And that is, to this day, endlessly expansive, and it doesn't ever let you down. I think that partially dreams can let us down if it gets mixed up into expectations and ego. And so I've experienced that. However, music has never let me down.
0: You say in the song, I told my mom I was going to be a big star. So is that part of the expectations I have?
1: Yeah, you got it. Yes. So when I was a kid, there was one particular time I was asked not to attend the public school anymore, which I was glad to not do it. And I wound up getting into this really amazing school that helped me out a lot, but I was still causing trouble when I got there. And this was more of like an art alternative type of school where a kid like me, if you were fortunate enough to find it and could go, then there we went. And I can remember one time getting into big trouble there. And they said, we don't want to kick you out. You've already had to leave one school. We think you're a nice guy. We think you're a smart guy. You just can't be, you know, doing what you're doing. And you don't want to drop out of high school. And I said, well, yeah, because this doesn't apply to my dream. And my dream is I'm either going to be a broke dude on a beach with my guitar, or I'm going to be a big star and everybody's going to know me. What I didn't take into account is that there's a lot of room in between those two things. And that's where the expectation and the ego can get in the way. I just was having another conversation and somebody had asked me, what's something that you've learned in the last 20 plus years that if you had to go back? And that is that there is truly no mountaintop. There's no perceived, whatever that achievement is, whether it's selling this venue out, whether it's getting the attention of that girl or that guy, whether it's that car, whatever the heck it is, none of it, and we've all heard these things before, and it's cliche, but none of it makes us feel whole and secure and happy. And if I were to rewrite the actions within the dream, it would be, and continue to be, to enjoy the process as much as possible. And again, it's cliche, but life is a journey, as you know, and as I now know. And if we're always searching for the next thing that's going to make us feel better, you get to that next thing. Maybe it feels good for a while, but it doesn't scratch the itch. I think the only thing that scratches the itch is staying true to what you're doing, doing the best that you can, keeping your head down, work hard. And, you know, results may or may not fall into place the way that you once thought that they would. But the core of it remains intact, which is music and art.
0: I've spoken to a lot of artists who fell out of love with the music for a time because they felt like, I got to be in a bigger theater. I got to sell more merch. I got to sell more tickets. And like you said, there's no top. But I imagine record labels must spur that kind of thinking.
1: I think our culture spurs that feeling in many ways. I think we're born into an idea that in order to be successful, you have to do this and have that. And if we're going to get a little bit deep, I think what we lack is spiritual education as children and through life. And my spiritual education has been doing it, continuing to do it, and breaking my own heart many times and picking up the pieces and continuing. So you learn as you go. But let's not be naive. If this is your passion, your dream, and your job, you need to make enough money to, unless you drop out of society entirely. And I've got two small children and a fiance and four dogs and a cat and a house. I'm very fortunate to have these things. I ain't complaining. It's a beautiful thing. And Lord knows, period, new sentence. Lord knows it costs money. So my hope is to not have to fully exist in the quote unquote material world, and to still, if we're continuing on the dream theme, that I can continue to dance and play in that space of the dream, because that's where creation, I believe, lives. And if you're fully in worrying about the numbers of how many people are buying the record and how many people, we have to be concerned. I'm not trying to pretend that I'm above it. I'm not. I am concerned about these things. But when I become fully intoxicated with the feelings that it provides, either good or bad, it seems to block the space that I feel more playful.
0: Does having young children, do you feel like it's giving you a second chance, that the things that made you unhappy, you're able to start over in a way?
1: Ooh, I think for, there's something very primitive that happens when you become a parent. I don't think it necessarily happens this way for everybody. I'm very grateful that whatever that leveling up of existence that just sort of fills your entire being did happen to me when I became a stepfather, and certainly when I became a father to our son. And it just refocuses everything. I'm not a big video game player, but I like playing Nintendo and stuff when I was a kid. And it feels for me like, of course, I became a father in my early 40s, so it happened for me later than it does for a lot of people, but it feels like you're leveling up, like you've reached another level of your playing field or something like that. Yeah, it's hard to put into words exactly how it changes everything, but it sure does.
0: Well, you've said that he now walks around the house singing the song, and that brings tears to your eyes. Can you tell me what you feel and what you think when you see him doing that?
1: Oh, it's crazy. I mean, it's that in particular, because that wasn't a song that we were forcing down his throat. You know, he loves Twinkle Twinkle. He loves Elmo. He's got his hits. And that and also now he'll ask, he says, play Daddy New, play Dada New. And I'll say, okay, what song? And so now he's saying Rock and Roll, which is the first song on the record. And he likes Rock and Roll. And then that Dance On Through song, of course, being what it's about, which is him. Hearing him singing it in the other room is an incredible feeling. He will also often slap his hand on the guitar when I'm playing it and saying, stop. So there's also that. He's not a fan 100% of the time.
0: Everyone's a critic.
1: Everyone's a critic, indeed.
0: I think the weirdness that you mention in the song also makes you you and makes you a great writer. But you were lonely. So how do you help your own children embrace their weirdness, but find community and not feel alone?
1: Well, I think that we're all lonely at times. I think it's part of being human. And what I have learned for myself throughout my experience in this life is that the real medicine for that is true, genuine, authentic connection with friends, with family, if you're lucky enough to have friends and family. And in my case, through art and music, that doesn't need to be my children's path by any means. But I don't know that there's a way to protect a child into adolescence, into being a grown-up, from ever feeling lonely. Like I said, I think that's just part of the human experience. It's what do we do about it? I'm very fortunate that I've survived with things that I would try to do about it, which was a lot of alcohol back in the day, a lot of drugs, a lot of running around. Those were certain things that I found that worked in the beginning for me, sort of filled that feeling. But then, at least in my case, it creates a lot of trouble and being addicted to just about anything ain't a great place to be when that's your number one. So I hope what I can do for my children is to share through my own experience, as every parent would say, is to love them and to make them feel safe. And I hope, we'll see if I'm a liar, but to continue to open my mind and my heart, not to think that I have all the answers because I've lived my life. Let them kind of, I want to be their teachers, and I want them to be my teachers as well.
0: It's very good that you got on the other side of the addictions. I wonder, though, if having gone through it makes you more empathetic, makes you a better father, artist, person.
1: I know that it makes you more empathetic and compassionate. I know it because I know a lot of alcoholics and addicts in recovery, and they're beautiful, beautiful people. And I know from my experience that if I see somebody kind of broken down and beat on the street with a couple other, without some of the luck and grace and whatever it is that I have had in my life to have an opportunity to keep going and to survive, we are no better than one another. And I think that if we are able to realize that more, we would live in a much more beautiful world. That's one element of the connection that we're talking about, is, and that's the power of music and art too, is that you get all types of people, all types of skin colors, sexual orientation, economic status. And when the band is hitting and people are grooving, none of that BS matters. That's why I keep going back to the venues and the bars and the theaters, because that's where I find my divine source and certainly compassion for one another. You learn a lot when you go through this stuff. And there's a saying, hurt people, hurt people. That is real true. And there's a lot of people out there that are hurting. And I think that that's why, you know, we see a lot of the negativity that we do. And I hope we can, learn some things and change some things. We'll see what happens.

Langhorne Slim, Dream Come True from the Dreamin' Kind. I've had a chance to talk with him a couple of times, and he's such a lovely person, but never had a chance to see him live yet. Hoping that happens one day. We've got 35 minutes to go on Words and Music, and I see Patty Perkey and Frankie Mopar setting up for the 60s show. So you're in for another treat from noon to 2. I was very lucky Thursday night to see Steve Earle in concert, and I've seen him many, many times. But this was special. It's solo acoustic. He takes us through the last 51 years of his life when he started writing songs. But what was so extraordinary about it was there's a lightness to him that I'd never seen before. He was so relaxed, so engaging. We even had sing-alongs, imagine, at a Steve Earle concert, including on his song, City of Immigrants. And with that lightness, he still, when he got political toward the end of this show, it wasn't so much anger that came through as more a plea for us all to listen to each other and accept each other. And City of Immigrants was not so much a protest song as a celebration of all his neighbors in New York who come from all over. He did say there's a new video of the song that his friend, the actor Steve Buscemi, directed, and you can find that online. Here is Steve Earle in City of Immigrants on Words and Music.

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products of genocide, polishing up our guns, living in double ways, sons of the peasantry, telling ourselves we're free, sons of the pagan serfs, salt of the f***ing earth, in search of a Caesar.

Jimmy LaFave, Buffalo Return to the Plains on Words and Music. We started with Steve Earle and City of Immigrants, a song he sang Thursday night at his solo acoustic show and had us singing along. He did express worry about the country, but he used the song as one of celebration rather than protest, a celebration of the diversity, especially of his neighborhood in New York. James McMurtry, who is still in the anger stage of grieving the country, with Sons of the Second Sons, which is extraordinarily powerful and an interesting look at the genesis of our country. From his latest release, The Black Dog and the Wandering Boy, Sarah Jarosz with Ring Them Bells, finishing out with Jimmy LaFave. Just 18 minutes to go in Words and Music. It always passes so quickly, and there's no way I could ever thank you enough for your company, for being in touch, for that extraordinarily generous spirit and open heart that I feel every Saturday and that keeps WMNF loud and clear since 1979. Well, time for some more songs, though, before 12 o'clock. Elizabeth Cook has a new album called Great Television. This song she sings with Evan Felker of the Turnpike Troubadours. It's called Razor Wire Wall, and it's inspired by dropping her ex-boyfriend off at jail. She says, Razor Wire Wall is a song about when fierce love finds fierce people.

0: some philosophy from the late Todd Snyder, like no one else could dole it out. A slim chance is still a chance. Rebecca Pulley and the Reluctant Prophets gave us Let It Shine. We heard new music from Yarn with Let the Universe from their Saturday Night Sermon album, an album of encouragement to us. REM gave us Wall of Death, the Richard Thompson song about that carnival attraction where motorcyclists go around the edge of a cylinder and do tricks, and it is dangerous. And we started with Elizabeth Cook, Razor Wire Wall, new album, great television. We're going to have 5 minutes of NPR News headlines, and then Frankie Marpar and Patty Perkey will bring you the 60s show from noon to 2. K-Tuff will come in with its 70s show from 2 to 4. I'm Marcy Finkelstein, more grateful than I can say for every Saturday with you. Every time I turn on WMNF, every event I go to, it's a wonderful family that we've built here. And you've done it with your generosity for 46 plus years. I'm already looking forward to next Saturday. Meanwhile, just keep that dial or app or computer set to WMNF Tampa. Have a great week. See you next Saturday.
1: Live from NPR News in Washington, I'm Louise Schiavone. A senior administration official is telling reporters an agreement to end the war with Iran could be finalized in the coming days. NPR's Deepa Shivaram has the latest.
2: The official, who was not authorized to speak publicly, says the U.S. and Iran are about 80 to 85% of the way to an agreement, but nothing is finalized. It comes after days of back and forth from Trump, who relaunched attacks on Iran this week after saying a peace deal would come within 2 to 3 days. The U.S. official says the deal would reopen the Strait of Hormuz and end the blockade there, and it would end Iran's nuclear program and work on a performance-based model with incentives for Iran. The official says they expect U.S. allies, including Israel, to get on board with the peace agreement. Iran's foreign minister posted on social media saying an agreement has, quote, never been closer. Deepa Shivaram, NPR News, the White House.
1: President Trump's name was removed from the front of the Kennedy Center today, according to a notice of compliance filed by the administration. The removal comes after federal courts denied last-minute attempts to halt a deadline for the name to come down. The executive director of the Kennedy Center has confirmed that they are gone. The Washington National Opera has filed a lawsuit against the federal government alleging more than $17 million are owed. NPR's Isabella Gomez-Sarmiento reports.
3: The WNO's lawsuit accuses the Kennedy Center of wrongfully withholding several years' worth of donations and contributions. The Opera and Performing Arts Center ended their long-term affiliation earlier this year. In the complaint, the WNO states that the opera's funds were managed by the Kennedy Center, but that they were supposed to remain two separate legal entities. The opera claims it has been trying to collect the funds for over 5 months to no avail. In a statement shared with NPR, the Kennedy Center says the opera had a deficit. It calls the lawsuit meritless and says it plans to pursue a countersuit. Isabella Gomez-Sarmiento, NPR News.
1: Anthropic says it has taken its latest AI models offline. NPR's Matt Bloom explains.
4: Anthropic says it received the directive from the government on Friday. According to a statement from the company, the Trump administration's letter did not provide specifics of its national security concerns. But the company said it believed it was due to fears about potential security vulnerabilities. The export controls mark the government's most significant step to date to restrict use.

0: very much. Thank you very much for
1: love.
0: Thank you very much. Thank you very, very, very much. Thank you very much for
1: love.
0: Thank you very, very, very much. Thank you very much for the sunny joy.
2: And thank you very much from Frankie and me and everybody at WMNF for your tremendous support last week during our fund drive. The 60s show, we're proud to say, exceeded our goal, and we couldn't have done it without you. We'd like to specifically thank Randy Zimmerman for sitting in and helping us. And we miss John and Lynn Marvin Dingfelder, our usual pitch partners, and hopefully they can make it next time.
3: Yeah. Randy did a great job. It was really great. But I'm so thankful. I mean, we did quite well, and there's a lot of people out there to listen to the show, and I'm surely glad about that.
2: Definitely. So what do you say we just get started, Frank?
3: Okay.
2: Thanks again, everybody.
3: How about some Wilson Pickett?

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1: And before the break, that was Freddie Cannon. Tommy Boyce wrote that. And Boyce and Hart wrote a lot of songs for a lot of people back in the day. Had a song called Action. And then we did Nobody But Me, the Human Bands. They were from Youngstown, Ohio. They originally formed in 64 as the Premiers. And Wooden Ships. Patty and I were talking about this song, and music is memories, I'll tell you. so many, everybody loved Crosby, Stills, and Nash back in the day. And it said here it was composed in 1968 in Fort Lauderdale on a boat owned by Crosby, who composed the music with Katner and Stills, wrote most of the lyrics. They really worked very well together. And we started out with Land of a Thousand Dances by Wilson Pickett. But the first song was Thanks for Helping Us Exceed Our Goal, called Thank You Very Much by The Scaffold. What's up, Patty?
2: Well, coming up next on the 60 Show, we are celebrating June 13th. June 13th, that's today, is the 164th day of the year in the Gregorian calendar, with 201 days remaining until the end of the year. The day is astrologically governed by Gemini. Key holidays include, and I love these, Worldwide Knit and Crochet in Public Day, National Sewing Machine Day, Weed Your Garden Day, and National Kitchen Clutches of America Day. You know who you are. It also falls during Bed Bug Awareness Week.
1: Boy, everybody has something to say. Historical milestones include, in 1966, the U.S. Supreme Court issued its ruling on Miranda versus Arizona, establishing that criminal suspects must be informed of their constitutional rights prior to police questioning. In 1967, President Lyndon B. Johnson nominated Thurgood Marshall as the U.S. Supreme Court, making him the first black justice confirmed on the bench.
2: And you may wonder why we're talking about all this, but June 13th was a remarkably busy day in 1960s music history. It featured landmark releases, lineup shakeups, and iconic television moments. Highlights from the decade include the Beatles recording Yesterday in 1965, the Rolling Stones releasing Satisfaction in the U.S., and Pink Floyd releasing their Moore soundtrack in 1969. On June 13, 1964, the Stones made their first American primetime television appearance on the Hollywood Palace, hosted by Dean Martin, who joked about their long hair. And they released the single, Tell Me, in the U.S. Hmm. And Frank's supposed to start playing that song right now.
1: There you go. Let me get it together here.

0: Well, I think everybody in the world knows what that song is. So that was the Rolling Stones with Satisfaction. It was released on June 13th, 1965. It became their first ever U.S. number one hit. Before that, we heard Yesterday, another one I think everyone in the world knows, and Paul McCartney recorded that on June 13th, 1965 at Abbey Road, accompanied by a string quartet, and it was the first Beatles recording featuring a solo artist. We opened with Tell Me by the Rolling Stones, which also June 13th, 1964, they made their first American primetime television appearance on the Dean Martin Show, and where he joked about their long hair. And Frank would not let me play For Your Love because we just played it last week. But I'm going to tell you, on June 13th, 1965, that song came out on the Yardbirds' first American album, For Your Love, featuring Eric Clapton and Jeff Beck. What's up next, Frankie?
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Billy Stewart. I'd really like that song, like most everything he did. And that was on an album called I Do Love You. And he was on Chess Records. And before that, Winds of Change, Something Unusual from Eric Burdon and the Animals. Mark, the lead singer's Eric Burdon's location to California. The album represents the newly formed group's complete transition to experimental psychedelic rock. Hey, we went to the right place for that, I would say, back in those days. And very progressive pop. Before that, a little bit of Soap by the Jarmels. That was a one-hit wonder, despite releasing Supping and Signals. A little bit of Soap remained the group's only national chart success. And we started out with White Rabbit, off a surrealistic pillow, and Grace Slick wrote that. Let's see here. What do you say we keep it moving here? How about a song by Aretha Franklin?

Wow. Yeehaw. That was Country Honk from Let It Bleed by the Rolling Stones, and it was written in Brazil by Jagger and Richards, and it's a nod directly to Hank Williams' Honky Tonk Blues, and it draws heavily from Jimmy Rogers as well. Before that, we heard the real Honky Tonk Women, and that was recorded on June 13th, 1969. Again, we're focused on June 13th today. We heard the Birds with 5D from their Fifth Dimension

0: 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What's up next, Frankie?
1: Next up, in recognition of Pride Month, is a song by the Beatles. The lyrics describe heartbreak, and many historians and biographers believe it was a coded reference to the Beatles' manager, Brian Epstein, who had to hide his homosexuality at the time when it was illegal in the UK. Here's You've Got to Hide Your Love Away, and this is WMNF Tampa.

Well, it never hurts to hear B.B. King. Pay the cost to be the boss. Written by King himself. It's one of B.B. King's signature blues tracks. And before that, Little Girl by Syndicate of Sound, that was released on January of 66, became a national top 10 hit in the United States. My Pledge of Love by Joe Jeffrey Group. That was a soul R&B from Joe Jeffrey and his group. The song serves the group's definitive signature track that reached number 14 on the Billboard charts. And we started out with the Beatles, You've Got to Hide Your Love Away. And we opened that set with You've Got to Hide Your Love Away by the Beatles, so it says here. And next up are more songs for June 13th, A Connection. Let's hear from Ricky Nelson with It's Up to You.

0: And that was Pink Floyd, believe it or not. Green is the color from their Moore album, which was the soundtrack to the Moore movie. Before that, we heard Strangers in the Night by Frank Sinatra. And that was on June 13th, 1966. It was number one on the UK chart. And that song won him a Grammy for Best Male Pop Vocal and for Record of the Year. Before that, we heard To Love Somebody by the Bee Gees, and they, on June 13, 1967, appeared on UK TV and performed To Love Somebody, and we opened that set with It's Up to You by Ricky Nelson, released on June 13, 1962. And by the way, that's James Burton and Glenn Campbell on the guitar. It was Ricky's 29th Billboard Top 40 hit. What's up next, Frankie?
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0: Leslie Gore did that song, You Don't Own Me.
1: No, and that was Baby, I Know. I think the playlist
0: Oh, you
1: not
0: got the plot.
1: Yeah.
0: Well, operator error. Her 63 hit was celebrated as feminist and LGBTQ anthem. And then Turn Down Day was on a Red Rubber Ball album, The Circle. They were from Easton, Pennsylvania. They went to college together, those two guys. It was one of the first records to feature a sitar. And then after that, I guess it was George Harrison that really got into it there. You Showed Me by the Turtles was their last song, the last hit they had. It was written by Gene Clark and Roger McGuinn of the Byrds. And we started out with Hey Western Union Man, Jerry Butler. And I know that in Philadelphia, we named him the Iceman. That's where that came from. But helped pioneer the early Philadelphia soul sound, characterized by a smooth melodic structure and rich orchestration. And but he was from Chicago, so he spent a lot of time in Philadelphia, I would think. Hey, what do you say we keep it moving here and do a little bit of Manfred Mann?

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We will be celebrating community with a station open house, a live panel discussion, and potluck dinner. 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

0: The Springfields, that's where Dusty came from. And we had Color My World by Petula Clark, and that also had a riff on a sitar. And Nobody, Three Dog Night, was their first single released off their original album. And Sha-La-La, Down the Road, a piece from the recordings, that was Manfred Mann, and that was the follow-up to Doo-Wop Diddy. What's up, Patty?
1: Well, I'm going to wind up my celebration of June 13th, because on June 13th, 1969, The Who staged the Hollywood premiere of their rock opera Tommy at the Hollywood Palladium. Sit back and relax and enjoy The Who.

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2: Tonight in San Antonio, the New York Knicks are hoping to make fast work of the Spurs to take home their first championship trophy in 53 years. Both the state of New York and the state of California are moving forward with legislation to force 3D printers to come equipped with technology blocking them from making guns. In New York, a measure of this type is already passed, and in California, the legislature is considering something like it. If passed and signed into law, the actual provisions of the measure to prevent the making of three-dimensional firearms would not take effect for 3 years. I'm Louise Schiavone, NPR News, Washington.
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1: That was for Jim and St. Pete, Lynyrd Skynyrd, Calming the Breeze. Before that, David, for David Warren, Atlanta Rhythm Section, Doraville from one of their very early albums. And for Rick Francisco, Jackson Browne, Running on Empty. K-Tuff here, The 70s Show. We're going to kick it right back into gear here with Fanny because this is a cool request. Dave Thompson wanted She Rock Sass. So I thought, nothing better than a little Fanny. Ain't that peculiar?

Yeah. Yeah, dipping into the 80s a little bit there. Go-Go's Turn to You. Mike Love requested that online, social media. The 70s Show rocks with K-Tuff. Look it up. Before that, for Rachel Rush, Pure Prairie League, Two-Lane Highway. And for Dave Thompson, some She-Rock sass, Fanny Ain't That Peculiar. Thanks so much for last week and getting us way over our goal. We really do appreciate all of your support. And you're the only reason why this show and this station can stay on the air. Well, this next one's for Ron Wagonrod, Off-Broadway, Stay in Time. Enjoy.

from Ball and Jack, Try to Relax, request from Robert Hoff. Before that, for Diane Loffer, Hall & Oates, Is It a Star? Produced by Todd Rundgren. Not a really well-known song, but man, that really rocked. And Ron Wagonrod requested Off-Broadway, Great Power Pop, Stay in Time. Well, it's time to throw one out to Patty Perky, Steely Dan, Deacon Blues.

Oh, yeah. Dueling Tubas, Fabulous Furniture in Martin Mall. That was a request from Paul Lewis, who had lots of great requests, but I had to play Dueling Tubas. I love Martin Mall so much. You are listening to WMNF Tampa. That was the first rockin' hour of this All Request 70 show. Before Dueling Tubas, we had Shooting Star, Last Chance, a request from Mike Nelligan, and Steely Dan, Deacon Blues for Patty Day Perky of the 60s show. Well, we're going to keep the rock and roll just pumping away. You guys have great taste. Little Robert Gordon. Let's rock.

Head East. Never Been a Reason. Request from Tim Copeland. K-Tuff here, The 70 Show. Requests that were sent in this past week on Facebook. The 70 Show rocks with K-Tuff. Before that, Uriah Heep stealing for John Getzendaner. Good childhood friend in Western Hills, Covedale, Cincinnati, Ohio. And Richard DePalma requested Robert Gordon with Link Wray, Flying Saucers, Rock and Roll. And I'm having fun today. You guys have great taste. Now we're going to get to, we had Patty Perkey's request. Now we have Frankie Mopar's request. He probably might not even remember this request, but I didn't forget. Rubber Band Band.

evil. The title of an Earth, Wind, and Fire song for a great singer, songwriter, guitarist, local, Bob Anthony. And before that, for Dick Wilson, who has done this show several times, Leon Russell, Lady Blue, beautiful song. And for Frankie Mopar, Spinners, Rubber Band Man, the single version. Got to fit them all in here today. Well, we heard from Frankie. Let's hear from his lovely better half, Diane Knox. Time for some little protest song here.

Well, that's two in a row from T-Rex, but for two different people, two different requests. Marty Jones requested T-Rex, Mr. Mister, and Rob Manning requested T-Rex, Mambo's Son. So, pleasure of mine to play both of those back-to-back. Mars Barlow requested Miss Misery from Nazareth from Hair of the Dog, and Diane Knox, Crosby, Stills, Nash & Young, Ohio. Well, it's been my privilege to be behind this microphone again. We have around three more songs for three different fine people. And this first one is for my lovely lady, Tracy Barlow.

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1: 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Tracy Dawson, my lovely lady. Jerry Rafferty, Baker Street, she requested that, her favorite song. Frank Palumbo, guest programmer here many times. Jefferson Starship, St. Charles, he requested that. And we're going to finish off with one long one, a new wave band masterpiece. 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

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Don't forget to like Surface Noise and WMNF on all the socials. First of all, a completely from the bottom of my heart emission of gratitude, because I just, when you know, we really didn't think we were going to make this $7,000 goal, we walked out of here last week happy about your generosity, just so touched that you came through for WMNF. But not making the goal, you feel sad. And then 2 days later, they told me that you came through. So thank you so much for everybody who listens and supports. If you gave to any show on WMNF in the past week, you have made a big difference. So that's why we started off the show with the Buzzcocks, and everybody's happy nowadays, because I certainly am. And I'm certainly happy that it's Pride Month here at WMNF, one of my favorite to program around because of the amazing music involved. Got some special treats for you, some big surprises. But hey, you like the Buzzcocks? Hey, more Pete Shelley will do, right?

0: Florida has a long and troubling history of voter disenfranchisement, and investigative reporter Daniel Rivero has spent years uncovering it. 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
2: And if you want to talk to Stefan here at Surface Noise, well, he's on the phone right now. But our number here is 813-239-9663. And we are thrilled to have you along today, having a lot of fun. And the fun is just beginning. We began that set with Homo Sapien by Pete Shelley and then gave you a treat because Saturdays are meant for treats. So it was the party mix EP. Yay. Did you feel it? Did you taste all the delicious pretzels and doodads and Cheez-Its and things like that? So Lava, Dances, Mess Around, and 52 Girls all served up on one big platter for you. You know what else I have serving up for you? Two things. We're going to have a ticket giveaway I forgot to mention at the top of the show. Sometime between now and 6 o'clock, we'll be giving away a pair of tickets to see one of my favorites, Squeeze. Also, Adam Ant and Haircut 100. You might remember that. Oh gosh, you know what? I'm sorry. I'll be back to that. But anyway, they're going to the Bay Care Sound on August 19th, which is a Wednesday at 6 p.m. So when I tell you to call, because I'm not, then you can call 813-239-9663. Nick Hayward, sorry, I just had a complete senior moment, if you will. But show must go on. The show must rock on. Here's a request coming up. A couple of requests. David Fontaine Radden wanted to hear Susie and the Banshees cover Squeeze. I'm like, heck yeah. But a few weeks ago, Stefan's like, would you play this song for me next time? I'm like, okay.

0: gonna say.
1: Well, you know, you're a brilliant fellow.
0: Thank you, I am.
1: Drink up, Jim.
0: So, have you ever been out to L.A. lately?
1: Well, no, not recently.
0: I went there. I had to rent a car and all.
1: Oh, really?
0: Yeah, and I got invited to Pia's house, Pia Sonora's house.
1: Really?
0: Yeah.
1: Was it nice?
0: Well, I didn't go.
1: Oh.
0: It would have been swell.

I remember when I was a little girl, our house caught on fire. I'll never forget the look on my father's face as he gathered me up in his arms and raced to the burning building out on the pavement. And I stood there, shivering in my pajamas, and watched the whole world go up in flames. And when it was all over, I said to myself, is that all there is to a fire? Is that all there is?

And when I was 12 years old, my daddy took me to the circus, the greatest show on earth. There were clowns and elephants and dancing bears and a beautiful lady in pink.

had the feeling that something was missing. I don't know what, but when it was all over, I said to myself, is that all there is to the circus? Is that all there is?

And then I fell in love with the most wonderful boy in the world. We'd take long walks down by the river, or just sit for hours gazing into each other's eyes. We were so very much in love. And then one day, he went away, and I thought I'd die, but I didn't. And when I didn't, I said to myself,

I know what you must be saying to yourselves. If that's the way she feels about it, why doesn't she just end it all? Oh no, not me. I'm not ready for that final disappointment. 'Cause I know, just as well as I'm standing here talking to you, that when that final moment comes and I'm breathing my last breath, I'll be saying to myself,

Closing out that set, the incomparable Scott Walker here on Surface Noise as we are celebrating Pride Month all month long. Except for next week, we're going to take a pause to have a Juneteenth special. So we'd really like any kind of requests, suggestions for Pride Month or Juneteenth. But stay tuned because a big announcement coming up. So first of all, let's review what we heard, shall we? And then, because you've been patient, I think you know what's next. So that was Big Louise, Scott Walker from Scott 3. Peggy Lee, Is That All There Is? And a beautiful, beautiful note from Bill in St. Petersburg saying that was his mother's favorite song and that song made him feel like she was there. And you know what? That's beautiful. I feel like that too. That's great. Thank you so much for recognizing that. Dusty Springfield, who I think does the definitive version of Windmills of Your Mind, from Dusty in Memphis. Go-Go's with This Town. Well, did you ever? Debbie Harry and Iggy Pop from Red Hot and Blue, a tribute to Cole Porter. Speaking of Cole Porter, he is the subject of our cocktail mix. No, I'm sorry. He's not. No, he was going to be. I'm going to do Billy Strayhorn this week. Billy Strayhorn, you're probably familiar with him if you're a jazz person, but if not, he was an American jazz composer, pianist, lyricist, and arranger who collaborated with bandleader and composer Duke Ellington for nearly three decades. So that's the cocktail mix. The ticket giveaway, though, yes, you wanted to know. It's going to happen right now, but before that, we heard This Town Ain't the Big Enough for Both of Us by Susie and the Banshees from Through the Looking Glass. And that's a cover of Sparks, because you are keeping track at home. And we began with another special that went out to David Fontaine Radden. And You goes out to Stefan, of course. Kleenex, lay put. All right, caller number 20. If you want to see Squeeze, Adamant and Haircut 100 at the Bay Care Sound Wednesday, August 19th at 6 p.m., be caller number 20 at 813-239-9663, 813-239-9663. Got a phone call from Miss Chrissy about a good friend of mine and of the station's, Belinda. She wanted to send out this song by the Pretenders as a well wish.

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2: 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This program here is Surface Noise, DJ Lounge, Laura Taylor, Stefan, and the socially distanced DJ, The Onalu, put together a fantastic Billy Strayhorn cocktail mix, which will be coming to you in about, about 5:45. I'm still a little bit on the wound up side from last week. And I'm also so excited to see Cheryl Mogul when the light comes on, the Vicky Santa Memorial Studio. Sinflo's already here getting ready for a house party. So it's going to be a great Saturday night. And we have a winner. Congratulations. Stefan, who won?
3: Carl,
2: congratulations, Carl. Not Triple OG, a different Carl. Carl, thank you so much. I hope you have a fantastic time. In that set, you heard Forget About You by The Motors from Approved by The Motors, which I think is one of the funniest album titles. Squeeze, of course, Take Me, I'm Yours from UK's Squeeze. And we began that with Mystery Achievement by The Pretenders. Of course, your weekly Todd and Bowie votive coming along presently as we celebrate Pride Month here on WMNF with this anthem by Lou Reed.

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1: That's where we are broadcasting from right now, as a matter of fact. And I think Stefan just kind of gave me the cue here. Hey, you better do some shout-outs because the show's running out of time. You're right about that. What would we do without Stefan? You know, you're my best friend. Queen, there's a good song for you. The Bitch Is Back, that's probably for me. Elton John from Caribou. And we began with Lou Reed, Makeup from Transformer. Time for shout-outs. John E. and Molly Dog, the first one to check in on the social. Zach, the first one to call. Thank you so much. Annie, Carl Brandis, who you know as Triple OG, and he'll be returning soon to the studios here. Can't wait for that. John from Colorado. Wow, you really touched me today with that story. Bill in St. Pete. Stephen from Lakeland. David Fontaine Radden, hope you heard your request. Miss Chrissy and Belinda, the King and Queen of Parrish, Glenn and Laura Lash, who you heard about a month ago. So fantastic. Steve Breckenridge, Sharon and Steve Hainer, who just told me they're getting ready to come back to do their guest host stint. Andy, Bill and St. Pete, Steve, Ron, Ray, and Mark A. Thank you all for being a part of Surface Noise and WMNF. Getting some great requests. You just heard that we're going to have a Juneteenth event here Friday. I'll be doing a special on Saturday, so if you have any requests along that line or Pride Month, just keep them coming. Here's a great one for Pride Month. Let's go to Paradise Garage with Tim Curry.

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I guess I really wasn't.

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And it goes like this.

0: get someone special to do that, you have a real hairdresser, you just do it yourself. Must take hours of labor, but then you got a lot of free time.
1: Baby's got a dream, it's together.
0: That's a sing-along, you know?

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1: 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Wow, it's 5:35 here in the Suncoast Blues Society studio at WMNF Tampa Community Radio. Means it's time for your weekly Todd and Bowie votive. And again, a reminder, your Billy Strayhorn cocktail mix coming up in 10 minutes.

Breakaway by the Beach Boys here on Surface Noise WMNF Tampa. I don't know about you, but I'm still smarting really badly from losing Brian Wilson last year. David Bowie still smarting from that 10 years later. Boys Keep Swinging from Lodger. And we began that with Set Me Free, Utopia by Adventures in Utopia. Cocktail mix time as we are celebrating Pride Month here at WMNF. This one features Billy Strayhorn, American jazz composer, pianist, lyricist, and arranger who collaborated with bandleader and composer extraordinaire Duke Ellington for nearly three decades. You know songs probably like Take the A-Train, Chelsea Bridge, and Lush Life. You're going to hear some of that in the cocktail mix. Believe it or not, I'm going to start this one off with Esquivel.

I used to visit all the very gay places, those come what may places, where one relaxes on the axis of the wheel of life to get the feel of life from jazz and cocktails. The girls I knew had sad and sullen gray faces with distant K traces.

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0: One of the most gorgeous songs, I think, about loneliness and despair in New York. And I think, in my not humble opinion, the definitive vocal version of Lush Life by John Coltrane and Johnny Hartman. That is the name of the album as well. Before that, we heard Billy May and his arrangement of Chelsea Bridge, the Duke Ellington version, of course. June Christie lulling us into a daydream. And then, if it just doesn't get any more like, huh? Esquivel and his orchestra taking the A train and taking us on to this wonderful weekend. Again, I cannot express how much last week meant to me, and I'm sure I speak for every single person at the station that you gave so generously and helped WMNF stay on the air. You know, don't thank me. Thank yourself, because you are the one who made the goal. And you should be proud of yourself for that. Hey, stay tuned, because you know where your money is going, because you're going to hear Cheryl and you're going to hear Sinflow. And if you'll be kind enough, you will hear Stefan and me next week on our belated Juneteenth special. Meantime, have a great, wonderful weekend. We love you, and we'll see you next week. This is WNF Tampa.
1: Live from NPR News in Washington, I'm Janine Herbst. President Trump says a peace deal with Iran will be signed tomorrow, though Iran hasn't confirmed that timeline. As NPR's Dia Hadid reports, the two sides have come this close before.
2: The Pakistani Prime Minister Shehbaz Sharif posted on X that his country is preparing for an electronic signing of the peace deal, followed by technical level talks for the following day. The foreign minister Ishaq Dar posted similar news, saying the U.S.-Iran negotiations were in their final stage. The Iranian foreign ministry spokesman was reported in Iranian media as saying the deal will include releasing billions of dollars that's been frozen in Gulf banks. And he says at this stage, the deal will not address Iran's enriched uranium. While there appears to be momentum for the latest Mideast war to end, Iran and the U.S. have come close before to negotiating a deal, only to have it fall apart. Dia Hadid, NPR News.
1: The Trump administration says it killed the leader of the Tren de Aragua cartel in Venezuela in coordination with the Venezuelan government. Defense Secretary Pete Hegseth says on social media it was, quote, in full collaboration with Venezuelan security forces, and that it took place earlier this week on a compound inside Venezuela. NPR's Deepa Shivaram has more.
3: Trump has long blamed Tren de Aragua for

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Saba Saba. Meaning, all right, fine. How's everything? How's it going? How are you? Thank you for tuning in to 88.5 WMNF Tampa. Cheryl here with you at the Saturday Soulful Soiree. My pleasure. Thank you so much. Last week's fundraising was so much fun. Thank you for every little thing you do, everything you do for the radio station for 47 years, just about. Thank you, thank you, thank you. Cannot thank you enough. And to everyone, like I said, everyone volunteering, everyone giving food, everyone donating, whatever you can do. We did it. We made it thanks to you. Thank you, thank you. The Malka family right there is Saba Saba. Cyril Neville with Lemonade featuring the wonderful Hot 8 Brass Band from that wonderful new CD that now we've been airing for 3 weeks in a row. Something from Cyril Neville's latest, Don't Wait Until I'm Gone. We won't, Cyril. We love you. And I want to thank Mary and P too for turning me on to, she goes, Cyril has a new CD out. You got to check it out. So I appreciate that. Appreciate all our musical genius friends always letting us know of wonderful items to check out. The Marquees last night, and we'll remember a little later too, would have been the birthday of Chips Moman yesterday, the great, incredible writer, songwriter, and we'll listen to a little Dan Penn, well, it's Chips Moman and Dan Penn later because it would have been James Carr's birthday today with Dark End of the Street. So we'll get that on later and think about the incredible writer, producer, artist Chips Moman. Also, Fela Kuti, Africa 70, and Ginger Baker, Let's Start. Yeah, let's start with the wonderful music. And Mavis Staples and William Bell, two icons still with us. Wonderful, wonderful. I thank you. We can't thank you enough. Always on a Saturday night, Eddie Floyd this evening. Well, another great artist, Boz Scaggs, he just turned 82 a couple days ago. The great Boz Scaggs. I believe he's coming to Ruth Eckert at some point, or maybe he was just there. I think he's coming. Well, here's Running Blue.

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1: A long set of music right here at 88.5 Boz Skaggs. Yes, he just turned 82, so we had to have another one, such a happy one. We were always sweethearts. Happy birthday, Boz Skaggs, 82. Bobby Freeman also would have had a birthday today. The great Bobby Freeman. Come on and swim. I hope someone is swimming out there right now and listening from the pool, or maybe you have those headphones and you're in the golf or something. I don't know. Escarita, the Rock Around. Happy Pride, everybody, too. Pride Month. We also heard the Allergies are from the UK. I think Bristol, Knock Me Off My Feet. And they mentioned 1979, right when WMNF came on the air. September 14th, 1979. That magic number. And thank you for keeping us on the air all that time. Eddie Holman, This Can't Be True. We wanted to say happy birthday to the great Eddie Holman, who just turned 80, and we didn't get to him last week because it was fundraising. And Jalen Naganda from Doctrine of Love, his brand new release. It is so, so, so good. It's so wonderful. Just hoped he comes to the States sometime. He's all over Europe performing, and I believe he lives there. Jalen Naganda, his great new CD, Burning Temptation. I'm sure you're going to hear a lot about it around here at 88.5. I know you will in this program. Big Sandy and his Fly Right Boys performing tonight at the Skipper Dome. It's Skippers, 8 o'clock, when Rocket 88, we heard Chalk It Up to the Blues. Big Sandy and his Fly Right Boys, for everyone driving over there, heading over there to do some Western swing and rockabilly dancing in the nice, cool, I was going to say cool, it's not cool. No way. Nice hot night. Rocket 88. Don't Look Back from Don't Look Back. And the Boz Skaggs Running Blue right here at 88.5. It is about 7, so we'll come back right after 7 o'clock. We'll listen to some Brenton Wood, and then we'll honor Peebo Bryson. He just passed away a couple weeks ago, the great Peebo Bryson. We have a Minnie Riperton song with Peebo Bryson. So, well, let's listen to John Cleary to take us up to the 7 o'clock hour. And you're listening to WMNF Tampa. Been a little

It is 7 o'clock. This is WMNF, Tampa. Here's Minnie Riperton and Peabo Bryson. Rest in peace, Peabo Bryson. Here we go. It is called... Oh, that's it. No, here it is.

Florida has a long and troubling history of voter disenfranchisement, and investigative reporter Daniel Rivero has spent years uncovering it. 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That's Thursday, June 25th at 7:30. 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
1: Folks, here's a story about a friend of mine from out in the Midwest. He's a tall, handsome guy, and Jack, he really knows how to dress. He wears nothing but the best at no times that money can buy. I've watched him so often pay as high as $100 just for one necktie. He was something to look at when he came on the scene. Check, that cat was clean. He used to change his vines at least 7 times a day. And what he paid for them, Jim wasn't he. Like one vine alone cost the cat $3,000. And he had $250,000 rings. And he wore one on each hand. Check, that cat was clean. When Bobo walked down the street, he'd sweep the average woman right off her feet. And another thing I like about him, Jim, that cat was built. And the shirt he wore cost a grand a piece, handmade out of pure Japanese silk. Check, that cat was clean. He had coal black hair and his teeth was white as snow. The chicks used to scream when Bobo walked in the door. He'd sometimes smile and give the girls a wink. And the top coat he was wearing was hand-stitched, fur-lined, out of pure genuine. Check, that cat was clean. He had a pair of shoes, I had never seen a pair like that. And what he used to wear with them was a pair of silk slacks, cost him 7 bills, and a $500 genuine Panama hat. Jack, that cat was clean. The gloves he wore must have cost him $800 a pair, and he had a pair to match everything that he'd wear. And every time he went out, I don't care when, you'd always see him wearing that $70,000 stick pin. Check, that cat was

It was from Boca. And he said he just bought a jet and he was headed this way. So here's a tip to all you so-called playboys with them fine creatures. You better get them out of sight before Bobo comes on the scene. Because the way that cat dresses Jim and with his dough, if he hit on one of them, ain't no way in the world she can say no. Because that cat will be clean, clean, clean. Ooh-wee! That cat will be clean.

you with me the next time I go. But when the heck was it? You know I

Queen of the Blues, Coco Taylor, sure had a wonderful time last night. Count Basie Orchestra and Jamie Davis right here at 88.5, the Saturday Soulful Soiree. Basie swings the blues, look what you've done. Joe Simon, the power of love. And yes, the power of love came through last week, big time and all week, and keeps coming. Thank you so much for your support of WMNF Tampa. Johnny Johnson and the Bandwagon, Breaking Down the Walls of Heartache. Dr. Horse, Jack, That Cat Was Clean. Hey, Zach, that's for you. You asked for that a couple weeks ago. You might not be listening, maybe. Archives, you know, we have our archives with the music shows up for 1 week and public affairs and news all the time, 24/7, forever and ever. Mindy Riperton and Peebo Bryson, rest in peace, Peebo Bryson. Thank you for all the music. Here we go from Love Lives Forever right here at the soiree. And I want to say hello to, to Pat and Gil. Hey, Gil, thank you. And Steve, happy birthday. He said 53 today up, he said he was spawned up in New York, I think he wrote, at 50, and you're 53 today. Happy birthday, Stephen. Thanks for listening and writing in. Victoria, hello to you. Cleaning up, working hard. And Elliot from New York, nice to hear from you, Elliot. Great to hear from you, calling all the way from New York. I guess you have that app in your car or wherever. I did say, let's listen to the Shaylin Band. They are wonderful. I think they're from Bradenton area. Well, Bradenton, Sarasota, the Shaylin Band. I've caught them a couple times, 2-3 times now. And they have a brand new CD out called Chapter 3, 14 songs. And it's great. It's really wonderful. And actually, the Shaylin Band was going to be it heat wave possibly, but then we found out there was a conflict with timing and show, so not that time, but hopefully another time, or we'll have them come around. They play Cottonmouth and around down in Sarasota, so keep your eye out, and always support and go hear live music. So here's the Shaylin Band from their latest called Chapter 3, and this one's called Push right here on CD number 3.

You're listening to the Saturday Soiree. Cheryl here with you until 8 o'clock. And Senflo is in with a wonderful house party for tonight. So looking forward to that for sure. And Waves of the Bay and the Saturday Night Shutdown. And on we go. Thank you because of you, G-Wiz from G-Wiz. Carla Thomas promises, as we were still celebrating Chip's Moman birthday, would have been yesterday, the great keyboardist, record producer, songwriter, Chip's Moman. Also, we'll have The Dark End of the Street written by Chip's Moman and Dan Penn, of course. Dan Penn, the wonderful Dan Penn. Hope Dan Penn's okay. I heard he injured his hand pretty badly not that long ago. We heard Marlena Shaw, Go Away, Little Boy. William Bell, Nobody Walks Away from Love Unhurt. The wonderful Jackie Wilson, Your Whisper's Getting Louder. Zach got to hear me sing that, and I'm sure you love that, because when you called, I couldn't help it. And hi to Zach and Doug, Eating Leftovers. Love leftovers, right? They're just wonderful. And Tal, thank you so much for Tal walking around, walking and listening. That's a good thing to do for sure. It might make you walk faster, I think. Like sometimes you drive faster when you hear certain songs. And Rockin' Ray, nice to hear from you, Rockin' Ray. And it would have been Jackie Wilson's birthday when? A couple days ago, the great Jackie Wilson. We have another one queued up for Jackie Wilson. Southern Avenue gave us Push Now. And the Shaylin Band from their brand new release, Chapter 3, gave us Push. Here's James Carr with The Dark End of the Street. And he would have had a birthday today, the great James Carr.

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1: Thank you, lovely Laura, always. Thank you, Cheryl. Thank you for sharing this evening right here with the Saturday Soulful Story. Cheryl here and is heading out, and Senflow will be up next with the wonderful house party. And Jackie Wilson, I'll be satisfied again in the impressions. Check out your mind, as it was Curtis Mayfield's birthday recently, and we didn't get to play any Curtis last week with fundraising in James Carr, Dark End of the Street. Hello to Eric out there. Eric Page, is nice to hear from you. So nice. Talking with you, Bill and Patience, the dog walking around Flagler Beach and giving a call, walking around, sounds really nice. Or I guess Flagler, something. And Memphis Mary, really appreciate the calls. We had a request for Cowboys to Girls. I think Steve had it on last night. Steve, the wonderful hitman on Saturday nights. But you know what? What a great song. It's such a hit. It's so popular for Robert. Have a wonderful weekend. Peace, love, health. Good night. See you next week. 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